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1: Fine spells, good afternoon. Cloud developing towards evening with the chance of a shower. Northerlies dying out for a time this afternoon, up to 17. 15 in Whangamata currently, 14 in Pairoa, down to 8 overnight. Coromandel Recreational Marine forecast, winds variable 5 knots, norwest 10 developing this afternoon, rising to northerly 20 knots late evening. Sea becoming moderate late evening, mainly fine, and the chance of a shower, northeast swell of a metre. That was a great road safety message just before our weather check about making sure that at compulsory stop signs you come to a full stop. I just about got collected during the week, actually, in Thames by someone who didn't exercise that judgment. Very scary. It's about 12:05 CFM.

Coromandel CFM, Alan Beagle here. Afternoon. Thanks for joining us on Sunday. Don't forget this evening from 5 o'clock, a couple of hours of the New Zealand Retro Weekly Top 40.

0: Coral Mandel, CFM. Always lovely to hear Jen Wigmore, new song Country Diamond, off her album Beautiful Mess, releasing July 17. So just a few days away. You may have heard her having a chat with Jason last Thursday night on our Sweet As Kiwi Music Show.
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on CFM, always the best music variety with Aussie group The Rock Melons and Denny Hines, Marcia Hines' daughter. That word, L-O-V-E. And then we'll have a

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1: This is CFM's Week in News Review. Plenty of activity around our local district councils and who they may partner with under the local government reform plan. Public feedback to Hauraki has closed, while Thames Coromandel residents and ratepayers have the chance to attend briefing sessions during the coming week. For them, public feedback closes on July 15. A local success story is being celebrated this weekend as the Thames Seagull Centre turns 20. Spokesperson Lucy Scott noted how the original intent of the centre has changed, moving from diverting waste from landfill to now joining the circular economy. This means keeping things in circulation for as long as possible. In setting its annual rates this week, Thames Coromandel councillors joined a select few in keeping the increase under 4%. Justin Tubrin reported that the rates increase was certified alongside the council's annual plan for the next financial year. The disappearance of a 25-year-old man who went missing in September 2023 while kayak fishing in the Firth of Thames has been resolved. Confirmation that the remains of Waihi Samuel McAllister were located on Motukaramara Bush Island, south of Colville. Samuel went missing after losing a paddle while fishing with a friend north of Waikawau Bay. Things are starting to tick along in Coromandel Town, bringing to reality the installation of Cyril's clock. Funding has been enabled, confirmation of the proposed clock's location on the Samuel James Reserve, along with its design. Those behind the project are asking people to chime in with a donation, saying every contribution, no matter what the size, will help, and it will bring Cyril Strongman's vision to life and create a lasting legacy. Governance control of Thames High School has been put in the hands of a statutory manager. The decision was made on Tuesday by the Ministry of Education after the school board reached out for assistance. Within less than 6 months after fast-track approval was granted, Oceania Gold has opened its Waihi North Mining Project's underground portal. The opening of the mine entrance follows significant works alongside State Highway 25 north of Waihi. Work has been evident from the highway, which includes infrastructure to carry water, power and fibre optic cable. Jenny and Holmes is ready to build your Coromandel dream home. I'm John Freer for Coromandel CFM.
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3: Piador school children raised £26 within 5 days to buy a horse for use in World War I. Piador, which the horse was named, was presented to the officer in charge, Hauraki Company Major Stuckey, who later wrote, "Would you please convey to the children our heartiest thanks from us all in the 6th Hauraki Company for their generosity in purchasing our horse named Piador. Piador, I am afraid, will have a heavy weight to carry, but I will do my best to bring him back in good fettle. I will send back to the school one of his shoes if he is fortunate to tread on enemy soil. We are all going to do our utmost to be the best company in the battalion. I will try from time to time to let you know how Piador and the company are getting on." A large photograph of Piador was later sent to the school with a letter that said, "Not only was he a fine animal, but Piador was the best horse in the camp. He has been looked after and groomed by Private E. Edmund, also from Piador." Piador went to Egypt and France with Major Stuckey. Like many other horses on active service, Piador was killed and one of his horseshoes was sent back to the children. It was kept on display at the Piador School and later donated to the Piador Museum.
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3: In this update, the National Party is advocating for more trade with Europe, Africa and South America. The party says if elected, it will pursue trade agreements with seven new markets. They are Brazil, Switzerland, Argentina, Bangladesh, Nigeria, Uruguay and the European Free Trade Association. Trade spokesperson Todd McClay says it will take advantage of the changing fortunes of the country's economies.
4: Some emerging giants, Bangladesh and Nigeria, among some of the fastest growing developing economies on earth, with young populations and rapidly expanding middle class.
3: A person has died after being hit by a car in Waikato's Rangiriri, north of Huntly, early this morning. It happened on Te Ohaki Road near the intersection with Nōhi Road just after 1am. Police found a person dead when they arrived and are continuing to investigate. Foreign Affairs Minister Winston Peters is jetting off to Asia today to meet political leaders ahead of the ASEAN and the Pacific Islands Forum next year. He'll stop off first in Singapore to meet senior political leaders. That's news.
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3: In sport, a title contender is safely through to the last eight at the Football World Cup. France have clinched a 1-0 victory over Paraguay in Philadelphia. Predictably, captain Kylian Mbappe was the ultimate difference, netting his seventh goal of the tournament from the penalty spot in the 70th minute. The French advanced to a quarterfinal clash with Morocco, who scored three second-half goals to beat co-host Canada 3-0 in Houston. Attack coach Mike Blair is highlighting the All Blacks' ability to counter as they reflect on the first test of a new regime. The side have moved to Auckland today ahead of Saturday's next Nations Championship test against Italy in the capital. Blair says they can be more ruthless, but the ability was there in their two-point victory over France in Christchurch. That's sport. I'm Sandy Hodge.
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7: Fine spells today, cloud developing towards the evening with a chance of a shower and northerlies dying out for a time this afternoon. Tomorrow the rain is here with heavy and possibly thundery conditions along the east coast before dawn. Rain easing to scattered showers through tomorrow morning with gusty northerlies. On the water, northwesterlies are 10 knots developing this afternoon, rising to northerly 20 knots late evening. Sea becoming moderate late evening, mainly fine with a chance of a shower and a northeast swell at 1 metre. Tomorrow the winds are northerly 20 knots, rising to 25 knots, gusty 40 knots for a time in the morning, and they should ease through the afternoon.

You're on the Coromandel CFM playing the best music variety through Sunday afternoon. We've got your soundtrack taken care of here. Welcome to the show. Thank you for the generous applause. Eric Clapton here. This is CFM. Good afternoon.

0: Freaking Out with Sheik on the Coromandel CFM. You'll hear a lot more of that sort of stuff on the CFM Retro channel. You can listen to that on our website and on the CFM Coromandel app as well. Another song you'll hear on the CFM Retro channel is King Crimson's version of Dancing in the Moonlight. We're going to play you the 2000s version by UK band Top Loader soon, along with some Talking Heads.
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Talking Heads on the Coromandel CFM. 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You now know that there is water at the bottom of the ocean. You can take that into your working week. 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
1: School holidays are a challenge all around. 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The Winter Wonderland school holiday activities are on at the Mercury Bay Library, the Thames Library and Tairua Library these school holidays. Next one is this Tuesday, 10:30 to 11:30. 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So the next one, as I said, is on Tuesday, but they're also on Wednesdays and Thursdays, 10:30 to 11:30. First in, first served, so get the kids in there.

0: Jason Mraz there. Thanks for making us yours this afternoon for your Sunday soundtrack here at the Coromandel CFM. There's lots of radio stations, podcasts and things that you can listen to. So thank you for being with us. We'll keep the music coming for you shortly after some of the amazing local businesses that might have some good deals for you in the next couple of minutes. 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

It's the Ehrlich siblings on the Coromandel CFM Peking Man's Good Luck to You. And thank you for staying with us to listen to the music and through the ads before as well. I know ad breaks can be a little bit challenging, I don't know, but just remember that those businesses that we play in our commercial breaks are the reason why CFM is here. 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Here's Filter. Away.

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3: In this update, parts of the South Island are being urged to brace for heavy rain, severe gales and snow. Met Service has issued a red heavy rain warning for coastal Dunedin and Clutha until tomorrow, with locals being warned of power outages, floods and slips. Snow warnings are also in place for the two areas, with orange rain warnings in place for parts of Marlborough and Canterbury. Meteorologist John Law says seaside communities are most at risk.
4: An onshore feed of rain continues through the rest of the day, bringing with it the risk of dangerous river conditions, flood-ins, slips and those tricky roads.
3: Dunedin's civil defence bunker has been activated with sandbags available at Dunedin's Ice Stadium car park and Mosgiel Memorial Park gym car park. Flood protection barriers will be installed in Surrey Street this afternoon. Australia's Prime Minister Anthony Albanese is off to Fiji to sign a landmark treaty, kicking off a whirlwind week of diplomatic meetings. The Prime Minister arrives in Suva today and is expected to sign the Vuvali Union Agreement with his Fijian counterpart, Sitiveni Rambuka, on Monday. That's news.
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3: In sport, praise for France's cool heads after earning a 1-0 round of 16 victory over Paraguay and setting up a Football World Cup quarterfinal against Morocco. Kylian Mbappe's 70th minute strike from the penalty spot came in the face of physically aggressive Paraguayan tactics. Former Swedish international Zlatan Ibrahimovic says it presented a new kind of challenge for France.
7: It was more about not to get provocated, stay composed, stay calm, don't lose your balance and don't fall for their trick.
8: Is it hard in the face of those moments?
7: It is. I would get 4 red cards in this game.
3: The Warriors women believe off-season improvements will help them muzzle the Bulldogs in the NRLW opener this afternoon in Hamilton. That's sport. I'm Sandy Hodge.
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9: Fine spells today, cloud developing towards the evening with a chance of a shower and northerlies dying out for a time this afternoon. Tomorrow the rain is here with heavy and possibly thundery conditions along the east coast before dawn. Rain easing to scattered showers through tomorrow morning with gusty northerlies. On the water, northwesterlies are 10 knots developing this afternoon, rising to northerly 20 knots late evening. Sea becoming moderate late evening, mainly fine with a chance of a shower and a northeast swell at 1 metre. Tomorrow the winds are northerly 20 knots, rising to 25 knots, gusting 40 knots for a time in the morning, and they should ease through the afternoon.

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0: Smile. You're on the Coromandel CFM with a guy by the name of Matthew Schaefer. We knew him better as Uncle Cracker, though. That was one of his songs, Smile. Local legend Vegas Brown before that. Thanks for popping in, Vegas. Keep the music coming for you soon with No Doubt, their debut single from the 90s. We've got an 80s hit for Nick Kershaw. And Video Killed the Radio Star. But we're still around, the Buggles, with their 1979 hit soon.
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1: 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That's going to be the Thames War Memorial Civic Centre. And that's on tomorrow from 2 till 7. It's also on Tuesday from 9 till 1. So if you haven't booked your time slot yet, you need to check your eligibility online or help find the phone number to book over the phone. Just contact the New Zealand Blood Service team. But again, that's Monday and Tuesday this week at the Thames War Memorial Civic Centre.

0: 2010s. That was classic. My name's Kieran. Great to be with you here on CFM playing the best music variety this afternoon with one from the Queen of Soul in the 80s on the way, and Tom Petty will make an appearance too.
1: Hey, it's Fabian. 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The Coromandel CFM's Big Breakfast with Fabian. 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
2: 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We're looking at three options: a Greater Waikato option, a North Bay of Plenty option, and an East Waikato option. 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

don't know about you, but I'm grooving away in the studio here to the music this afternoon. Queen of Soul's 85 hit Freeway of Love there. Aretha Franklin, Tom Petty and the Heartbreakers, Mary Jane's Last Dance was in there as well. Let's play some Fat Freddy's Drop. 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
3: In this update, Met Service is forecasting severe weather in coastal Dunedin and Clutha to last until tomorrow morning. Red heavy rain warnings and snow warnings have been issued for the two regions, with locals facing possible power outages, floods and slips. The forecaster says low-lying areas are most at risk of being rained in and some should prepare to self-evacuate. But meteorologist John Knorr says it may not be much better for those aiming to retreat further inland.
4: When that wet weather meets the cold air, it will turn to snow down to about 200 or 300 metres, but the heaviest about 800 or so.
3: The National Party says technology will help in its efforts to boost trade. It's promised to try for trade agreements for seven markets in the next 5 years if elected. They are Brazil, Switzerland, Argentina, Bangladesh, Nigeria, Uruguay and the European Free Trade Association. Trade spokesperson Todd McClay says they will also be working with exporters to help them go global. That's news.
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3: In sport, attack coach Mike Blair believes the All Blacks can find more balance with the ball as they switch focus to facing Italy. The All Blacks ran in 5-4 in the win over France in Christchurch, but were noticeably more willing to keep the ball in hand to attack. The home side kicked once for every 12.9 passes, compared to every 8.9 by the French. Blair says they have game breakers, but won't shy away from kicking when it's right.
7: Probably could have kicked a little bit more just to have a bit of balance into the game, and you know, I think I've spoken before about kicking, and kicking isn't a negative thing. Kicking can be used to break a game up, to create unstructured turnover ball from winning scraps.
3: France are through to a quarter final against Morocco at the Football World Cup. That's sport. I'm Sandy Hodge.
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8: Fine spells today, cloud developing towards the evening with a chance of a shower, and northerlies dying out for a time this afternoon. Tomorrow the rain is here with heavy and possibly thundery conditions along the east coast before dawn. Rain easing to scattered showers through tomorrow morning with gusty northerlies. On the water, northwesterlies are 10 knots developing this afternoon, rising to northerly 20 knots late evening. Sea becoming moderate late evening, mainly fine with a chance of a shower and a northeast swell at 1 metre. Tomorrow the winds are northerly 20 knots, rising to 25 knots, gusting 40 knots for a time in the morning, and they should ease through the afternoon.

Maroon 5's She Will Be Loved on the Coromandel CFM, bringing the soundtrack to your Sunday afternoon. Billy Idol was in there as well. He was great on stage at the summer concert a few years ago. Great show. Eyes Without a Face. Lots more great music to come to with Earth, Wind and Fire. Here's one from NXS from 1990.

0: I'm sure there are big parties that happen all around the world every year on the 21st night of September. Caused by that song, there's Earth, Wind and Fire, NXS before that as well. My name's Kieran. Thanks for joining me this afternoon. One of the early hits for Belinda Carlisle is coming up pretty soon. And do you remember a TV show in the late 70s called Taxi? It was the first time that I'd seen Danny DeVito. That was kind of his breakout show that got him known and into the movie acting world and all that sort of thing. There was another actor-comedian on that show by the name of Andy Kaufman. R.E.M. wrote a song about him in the 90s. We're going to play it in the next 10 minutes for you.
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Great 80s hit for Belinda Carlisle on the Coromandel CFM. That's Mad About You. My name's Kieran. Playing some REM for you now. I mentioned earlier that they wrote a song about Andy Kaufman, the American actor, comedian. There was a movie out called Man on the Moon 2 that Jim Carrey starred in as the man himself, but here's REM's song about him.

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1: If you're looking for connection and companionship, right around the area, the Chen Wag cafes happen all the time. Grab a cup of coffee as well, maybe some sweet treats. Great place to catch up or with people you know or meet some new friends. Mondays at 10:30 is when they happen at Thames at the Community Centre in Mackay Street. So get along there. Just contact the Age Concern Hauraki Coromandel to find out where there's one in your area.

0: Always give a shout out to our boss, JG. You want to play a Coldplay song? It's his favourite band. These Clocks, the Waterboys from the 80s to the Hole of the Moon. Welcome to the Coromandel CFM. 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We love being here, bringing you not only great music, but great community information as well. If you've got something you want to share with the rest of the peninsula, Hauraki Plains, wherever you're listening, just drop us a line through our website and we'll get that on the radio for you. 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
1: 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In this week's countdown, Heart, Billy Idol, and New Zealand's own Mark Williams. 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

Early 90s for Lenny Kravitz. He did played a great part in the Hunger Games movies. Good actor too. It ain't over till it's over, till the fat lady sings. Oh, here's Tex Pistol. Ooh, yeah. Kiwi music, nobody else. This is the Coromandel CFM.

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3: In this update, Dunedin's Civil Defence Bunker has been activated and sandbag stations are in place as the city braces for a night of severe weather. Met Service has issued a heavy rain warning for coastal Dunedin and Clutha until tomorrow, with power outages, floods and slips likely. Low-lying areas face the most amount of rainfall and residents are asked to prepare self-evacuating. Meteorologist John Laws says conditions will get worse before they get better.
4: We could find as much as 80 to 120 millimetres of rain as we head through into the early hours of Monday.
3: New Zealand First says it will campaign on changing electoral law so only citizens have the right to vote. Leader Winston Peters has made the announcement at a campaign meeting in Warkworth today. Danica McLean has more.
5: Winston Peters says voting in our country should be a privilege for those who have sworn allegiance to New Zealand and have made the commitment to make it their home and their future. He says while permanent residence gives people the right to live, work, study and build a life here, citizenship is different and that distinction should matter.
3: That's news.
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3: In sport, former All Black Lima Sifuanga is encouraged by a promising start to Dave Rennie's coaching tenure, despite some defensive lapses in the nation's championship win over France in Christchurch. New Zealand leaked four tries, including the opener in the first few minutes. Sifuanga says improvement will come with time together.
8: You open the game in the first minute or two and it's 7-0. It's like, oh, but they've only had 6 days together as a new group, and so these things will get ironed over and worked out and they'll understand each other better and understand the coaching and the systems that want to be implemented.
3: George Bennett has reacted positively to being the first rider home for his NSN team in stage one of the Tour de France, a team time trial in Barcelona. The Kiwi is a minute and 16 seconds adrift of yellow jersey holder. And the Kiwi is in 27th position overall. That's sport. I'm Sandy Hodge.
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11: Fine spells today. Cloud developing towards the evening with a chance of a shower and northerlies dying out for a time this afternoon. Tomorrow, the rain is here with heavy and possibly thundery conditions along the east coast before dawn. Rain easing to scattered showers through tomorrow morning with gusty northerlies. On the water, northwesterlies are 10 knots developing this afternoon, rising to northerly 20 knots late evening. Sea becoming moderate late evening, mainly fine with a chance of a shower and a northeast swell at 1 metre. Tomorrow, the winds are northerly 20 knots, rising to 25 knots, gusting 40 knots for a time in the morning, and they should ease through the afternoon.

You're on the Coromandel CFM. Shout out to our music director, Brent, who puts the playlist together. It's kind of cool to go from a song about the sun to a song about the rain. Here's Travis from the early 2000s on the Coromandel CFM.

0: Giving our Kiwi artists a run on the Coromandel CFM. We do that as much as we can. There's Hannah May with You and I. And from Scotland before that, for something completely different, Travis, Why Does It Always Rain on Me? Not always. John Farnham to come, Eric Carmen as well from the late 80s. And a couple of years ago, maybe 4 or 5 years ago, they brought out a new kind of dancey version of a song from the 70s called Stumbling In. I didn't care for that version, I have to admit. I like the original. I'm going to play that for you in 2 minutes, all right?
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1: Are you a sing in the car or sing in the shower kind of person? Well, why not take it a little bit more community-minded? The Mercury Bay Community Choir would like you, men and women that just love to sing. It's good for your well-being. You'll meet some new friends. Everybody's really supportive there. There's no audition required. I'll give you a phone number in a sec, so if you are interested, be ready for the phone number that's coming. They do rehearsals every Monday, including tomorrow night at 6 at the Mercury Bay Area School. So here's your phone number. Ready? Contact Kate. She's lovely. Just give her a call. 027 270 9058. Got it?

0: That band is called Panic at the Disco. I wonder what they were panicking about. It's a great song. I'd stay and dance if that was playing. That was High Hopes. Dave Dobbin before that as well. It's the Coromandel CFM with Amy Grant to come, Canadian Richard Marx from the 80s, and from 5 o'clock, which isn't that far away, this is happening.
1: 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In this week's countdown, Heart, Billy Idol, and New Zealand's own Mark Williams. This week's New Zealand Retro Weekly Top 40 Countdown this week of July of 1990. 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

0: Richard Marks on the Coromandel CFM, our 5 o'clock news, sport and weather update on the way, and then the Retro Top 40 with the New Zealand chart from 1990 with Rob Walker coming up after 5 o'clock this afternoon. Here's the guy that rocked the stage at the Monkey House in Fiddy City back in June, Mr. Tiki Tane, New Zealand legend, national treasure.
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3: In this update, some Dunedin residents may need to prepare for self-evacuation with severe rainfall battering parts of the city. A red heavy rain warning covers coastal areas of Dunedin and locals are being warned of power outages, floods and slips. Dunedin Civil Defence Bunker has been activated with sandbag stations in place and flood barriers being installed. Mayor Sophie Barker says council's discussing putting up evacuation centres, but people need a backup plan.
4: People always need to be emergency ready, and the statistics on people being ready to evacuate aren't great with their grab bags, etc.
3: Parliament has passed sweeping new changes to mental health law. Changes include added protections for mothers and newborns, an end to seclusion for young people, alongside safeguards for adults and stronger supported patient decision making. The bill passed unanimously. Te Pāti Māori MP Orini Kaipara says they'll be keeping the government accountable for the bill's implementation. The ACT Party says abusers should never be able to weaponise pets against their victims. If re-elected, ACT would bring in legislation to prevent family violence perpetrators using pets. ACT's family violence spokesperson Karen Chur says they would strengthen protection orders so offenders cannot withhold, sell, give away or otherwise dispose of a protected person's pet. It would amend the Crimes Act to make abuse of a pet as a means of coercion an offence with a possible 7-year prison sentence. A reminder, New Zealand needs to approach international relations holistically if it wants to expand trade. Chris Luxon has promised to try for 7 new deals in 5 years if his party is re-elected. They're Brazil, Switzerland, Argentina, Bangladesh, Nigeria, Uruguay and the European Free Trade Association. Geopolitical analyst Dr. Jeffrey Miller says it's good to see trade on the agenda, but we need to tread carefully diplomatically.
5: The risk is the efforts will be spread a little bit too thinly, or that the countries involved may see themselves as being part of a box-ticking exercise.
3: That's news.
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3: In sport, former first five Lima Sopoanga is hailing the All Blacks' positive intent on attack as they begin to switch focus to hosting Italy in Wellington on Saturday. New Zealand was noticeably more willing to keep the ball in hand to attack compared to last year in the two-point Nations Championship win over France in Christchurch last night. Sopoanga says they're getting back to their DNA.
9: When you're a young age, you want to go out there with your mates and play in the backyard and kick a ball around and be razzle-dazzle, and that's in the heart of where we've been successful the past, and to back our skills, to use what we're good at, and that's our natural instincts to play and run off the ball.
3: The Warriors women have scored the first two tries against the Bulldogs in their NRLW season opener in Hamilton. They led 10-0 at halftime moments ago. That's sport. I'm Joe Gilfillan.
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10: Fine spells this evening, but some cloud developing with a chance of a shower. Tomorrow the rain is heavy and possibly thundery along the eastern coast before dawn. The rain eases to scattered showers through the morning with gusty northerlies. On the water tonight, northerly 15 knots, rising to 20 knots late tonight. Sea becoming moderate late evening. Mainly fine, but the chance of a shower. Northeasterly swell 1 metre. Tomorrow, northerlies at 20 knots, rising to 25 knots, gusting 40 knots for a time in the morning, but that'll ease to 10 knots late evening. Sea becoming rough for a time tomorrow. Tomorrow morning, poor visibility and rain, possibly heavy, easing for a time in the afternoon. Thunderstorms possible tomorrow morning at a northeast swell rising to 2 metres.
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13: 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My name's Rob Walker. Welcome along to another New Zealand Retro Weekly Top 40 Countdown. It's our weekly look at the New Zealand charts, the songs that we saved up our pocket money for. You bought the record, the CD, the cassette, you listened to it on the radio, that made it into our charts. This week of July, it's a new month, this time round, it's 1990. I'll do the maths for you, that's 36 years ago. Let's get into the countdown.
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13: We kick off the countdown this week with Kylie Minogue in a song that saw a change in style. She wasn't altogether too happy with her girl next door, described. First two albums, releasing her third

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2: Number 39.
0: It's off to the movies for our number 39 song. The movie, of course, was the Wild West themed Back to the Future 3. Just awesome. And in the movie, there's a cameo appearance by ZZ Top from the soundtrack. It's double back at number 39.

0: 29 on this week's New Zealand Retro Weekly Top 40 Countdown. ZZ Top and Double Back. The song plays over the end credits of Back to the Future 3, but ZZ Top actually appear in the movie, and they perform that song in it as an acoustic country version in the movie. It's just one of those cameos that you absolutely love. The song has been in our chart for 2 weeks at this stage.
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0: From the US comes Sydney Youngblood with a song that had been in our chart for 3 weeks at this stage, from an album called Feeling Free, a re-entry on our album chart, number 24. It's catchy as heck, this. If only I could, Sydney.

0: number 38 on this week's New Zealand Retro Weekly Top 40 Countdown. If only I could. Sydney Youngblood had been in the chart for 3 weeks at this stage in our chart, 36 years ago, July 1990.
1: Number 37.
2: Tank fly, boss walk, jam, nitty gritty. You're listening to the boy from the big bad city. This is Jam Hot. This is Jam Hot.
0: Now, if you were paying attention to last week's countdown, you would have noticed the song called Just Be Good to Me from the SOS band. Well, in 1990, Beats International, formed by Norman Cook, went on to become Fatboy Slim, did a mashup of the song, Dub Be Good to Me. Beats International at number 37.

0: Lindy Layton on lead vocals of Beats International's dub Be Good to Me. I know it sounds familiar if you were around in the 80s, and you know why, the SOS band did the original. That song had been in our chart for 14 weeks at this stage, up from number 39 to number 37, and we have only just begun with this week's countdown. It's July, it's 1990. Reed Brothers Hardware brings you the New Zealand Retro Weekly Top 40, your trusted hardware store in Thames, and now available online anytime at reedbros.co.nz.
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7: You know, you can tell, can't you, that we're into a new decade for this countdown. July of 1990. The 1980s new wave had sort of faded away and replaced with this very distinctive sound. Ruby Turner had released an album called Paradise, an album at number 18. From it comes this title track at number 36. It's Paradise.

number 36 on this week's New Zealand Retro Weekly Top 40 Countdown. Jamaican-born singer Ruby Turner had been in the chart for 2 weeks with that song. The album had been in our album chart for 11 weeks of the same name. The voice of Pauline Henry in our number 35 song from the Scottish band called The Chimes. They'd been in the chart for 10 weeks with this song. The song is Heaven, this week at number 35. Hey!

0: 8:35 on this week's New Zealand Retro Weekly Top 40 Countdown from July of 1990. The Chimes and Heaven had been in the chart for 10 weeks. The album The Chimes was at number 3 over there on the album chart and had been in the album chart for 5 weeks.
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0: From the UK comes Jamie J. Morgan, who only actually recorded one album called Shotgun. That was it. From it came this song, the cover of the 1972 hit, originally by Lou Reed. It's Walk on the Wild Side. Jamie J. Morgan at 34.
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0: 34 on this week's countdown. July 1990. Walk on the Wild Side, given the 1990s treatment from JBJ Morgan. The song had been in the chart for 12 weeks at this stage. Here, Lou Reed did the song originally, of course, back in 1972. Our countdown continues in a moment. July 1990. 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
0: Number 33. Welcome back to the New Zealand Retro Weekly Top 40 Countdown. We're in July of 1990 for this week's show, and this is fascinating. A group called Electronic had been formed. They released three albums in their career. It was kind of a supergroup because the group was made up of Bernard Sumner of New Order, Smith's guitarist Johnny Marr, and Neil Tennant of the Pet Shop Boys. I know, Getting Away With It was on our chart. At number 33, it's Electronic.

Electronic and Getting Away With It to number 33. The song had only been out for 2 weeks. Big jump from 50 where it entered into number 33 this week. Electronic, of course, bit of a super group, to be honest, made out of the Smiths, New Order and the Pet Shop Boys. Great song. Number 32. Well, it's off to the movies again for our number 32 song. It's a song from Billy Idol. It appears in the soundtrack of a movie called The Adventures of Ford Fairlane. Mystery action comedy film that I don't remember, to be honest, but I do remember this song. Fantastic. Cradle of Love. Billy Idol on our chart this week at number 32.

0: I Want to Be Rich from the duo Callaway from the US. The song had been in our chart for 2 weeks at this stage. The song kind of did make them rich. It was pretty much their only hit, though. We're in July of 1990 for this week's New Zealand Retro Weekly Top 40 Countdown, playing the songs that you and I bought 36 years ago. 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
1: Mayor Peter Revel here. 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We're looking at three options: a Greater Waikato option, a North Bay of Plenty option, and an East Waikato option. 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You can find out more by going to our TCDC website or calling into one of our offices. 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
5: With a wee bit of time up our sleeves, let's play a song from an album that was doing rather well. Thank you very much. Our number 5 album this week back in 1990 was The Best of Rod Stewart. It had been in the album chart for 19 weeks, and on that album was a song that Rod Stewart had already covered. You see, the original was from the Isley Brothers, a Motown hit from 1966. Now, Rod Stewart did a version on Atlantic Crossing in 1975. And then at the end of 1989, Sir Rod and Ronald Isley from the Isley Brothers recorded This Old Heart of Mine on the Retro Top 40.

0: This Old Heart of Mine from Rod Stewart and Ronald Isley from the Best of Rod Stewart album, our number 5 album this week back in 1990. Stay where you are, our countdown will continue of what we bought and listened to 36 years ago in just a moment.
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4: In this update, Dunedin Civil Defence may be stretching thin as the city faces two simultaneous weather events. A red heavy rain warning covers Dunedin's coastal areas. A snow warning covers some areas inland. Council's activated its civil defence bunker, installed sandbag stations, and put up barriers for areas at risk of torrential downpour. Mayor Sophie Barker says they're sending sandbags to Middlemarch for locals dealing with snow, but will be leaning on the wider community for more.
5: If we need to, our community boards, because it's on the ground people as well who can help their communities.
4: The ACT Party's pushing for better legal protection for pets and punishment for abusers who weaponise them. If elected, ACT would bring in a range of legislation, including strengthening protection orders so offenders cannot withhold, sell, give away or otherwise dispose of a protected person's animal. ACT family violence spokesperson Karen Chaw says they'd amend the Crimes Act to make using a pet abuse as coercion an offence.
6: There's also to allow police and animal welfare people to have the ability to step in and do something.
4: Decade-old rules for big tractors and farm machinery have driven rural contractors to launch a campaign for change. Machinery's become heavier over the past decade, with many farmers facing fines over $10,000 if they go on the road. 750 agricultural machines, like tractors and harvesters, are affected by the out-of-date rules. Rural Contractors New Zealand Chief Executive Andrew Olson says they've asked ministers for change.
7: Permitting of the largest machines that we've got in the country that do what they say they will do and do that all safely is something that we're pursuing.
4: Small distillers say the alcohol excise tax is now the single biggest cost in a bottle of New Zealand spirits. It rose 3.07% on Wednesday. Distilled Spirits Aotearoa says the tax now often exceeds ingredients, packaging, freight and labour combined. That's news.
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4: In sport, the Warriors women have kick-started their NRLW season with a bang. They've beaten the Bulldogs 32-10 in Hamilton, running in 7 tries, with centre Emanita Paki and winger Lavinia Tohalaliku bagging doubles. Skipper RPE Nichols told Sky Sport she's stoked by their efforts.
11: I'm very proud of for our girls. I mean, Bulldogs, they gave us a good run out there. They were tough to play against, but yeah, really proud of our girls, their efforts tonight.
4: Attack coach Mike Blair wants the All Blacks to continue embracing their natural instincts even without an enclosed stadium. The All Blacks, in their first test under Blair's attack systems, ran in 5 tries to 4 against France in Christchurch last night. That's sport. I'm Joe Gilfillan.
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12: Fine spells this evening, but some cloud developing with a chance of a shower. Tomorrow, the rain is heavy and possibly thundery along the eastern coast before dawn. The rain eases to scattered showers through the morning with gusty northerlies. On the water tonight, northerly 15 knots, rising to 20 knots late tonight. Sea becoming moderate late evening. Mainly fine, but the chance of a shower. Northeasterly swell 1 metre. Tomorrow, northerlies at 20 knots, rising to 25 knots, gusting 40 knots for a time in the morning, but that'll ease to 10 knots late evening. Sea becoming rough for a time tomorrow morning. Poor visibility and rain, possibly heavy, easing for a time in the afternoon. Thunderstorms possible tomorrow morning and a northeast swell rising to 2 metres.
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0: The New Zealand Retro Weekly Top 40 Countdown is on. We're back in time to the tune of 36 years. It is, of course, this week, July of 1990. If you could all just settle down for a moment, please. Just a bit of housekeeping to get through. 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And they're on 99.6 in Taipei. So good to have you along. Let's get back into the countdown.
15: Dudes, you guys are going to go back in time.
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0: Number 30. Radio at number 30 comes a song from the debut album from Black Box, featuring an uncredited vocal of Martha Wash from the Weather Girls. And in fact, she was replaced in the music video. But that's a whole nother story. I don't know anybody else.

8:30 on this week's New Zealand Retro Weekly Top 40 Countdown. I don't know anybody else from Black Box. The incredible vocals of Martha Wash. I mean, how good is she? Uncredited at the time, yet we know it's her. It's fantastic, isn't it? The song had been on our chart for 12 weeks at this stage. Well, in 1989, Alana Miles had released her debut album entitled Alana Miles. Her boyfriend at the time, David Tyson, was inspired to write a song after he'd been on a bus that was full of Elvis Presley fans going to Memphis attending the 10th anniversary vigil, marking 10 years since Elvis's death at Graceland, writing this song. Black Velvet, Alana Miles, number 29.

0: Velvet. And a little boy's smile here, the song written about Elvis Presley. That's Alana Miles. At number 29, she'd been in the chart for 19 weeks. Oh, interesting side note, Black Velvet was actually the name of the hair dye that Elvis Presley used to use.
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0: And we have to go back all the way to 1968 for the origin of our number 28 song, which was a brand new entry in this week's chart in 1990. Diana Ross and the Supremes did it in 1968 for Motown. Sweet Sensation, a Latin trio with a brand new entry with that song at number 28. It's Love Child.

0: the New Zealand Retro Weekly Top Footy Countdown with a brand new entry in our chart at number 28, first weekend from Sweet Sensation. It's Love Child, the classic 68 song from Diana Ross and the Supremes, given the 1990 feel. Great song. Hey, our countdown will continue in a moment, and I feel the need to drop in to the newsroom with Darren Mills. We'll do that shortly. It's the New Zealand Retro Weekly Top 40, brought to you by Reed Brothers Hardware, your trusted hardware store in Thames, now available online anytime at reedbros.co.nz.
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7: Kia ora, I'm Darren Mills, and here are some of the news headlines and events from around the world back in July of 1990. On the 1st of July, East Germany and West Germany merged their economies, with the West German Deutschmark replacing the East German Mark as the official currency. Also on the 1st of July, Prince Charles, the then Prince of Wales, spent a third night in hospital recovering from a broken arm due to a polo accident. He was in hospital when his wife, Princess Diana, celebrated her 29th birthday. The 2nd of July, Imelda Marcos, the former First Lady of the Philippines, and the arms dealer Adnan Khashoggi were found not guilty of racketeering. Also on the 2nd of July, the TV cooking competition show MasterChef first aired on UK TV. July 4, France performed a nuclear test at Mururoa Atoll. On July 7, the first Three Tenors concert album featuring the tenors Placido Domingo, Jose Carreras and Luciano Pavarotti at the Baths of Caracalla in Rome became the world's best-selling classical record. 12th of July, Boris Yeltsin quit the Soviet Communist Party. On July 16 in South Africa, the ANC sent a report on police violence to the president, F.W. de Klerk. And also on the 16th of July, the Empire State Building in New York City caught fire with no fatalities, luckily. And that was just some of the news making headlines and events from around the world back in July of 1990. I'm Darren Mills, and now it's back to the hits on the New Zealand Retro Weekly Top 40 Countdown with Rob Walker.
0: Thanks, Darren. And Darren will have some New Zealand news headlines later in the program.
8: Number 27.
0: Well, it's the debut single for an artist from the US who went by the name of Michelle A. Her biggest hit, No More Lies, was at number 27 this week.

0: Michelet and No More Lies. She'd been on the chart for 7 weeks with that song. Big jump from number 40 to number 27.
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0: Oh, you gotta love this song in our countdown. In our number 26 position, because it's from a Kiwi. Written and produced by the legendary team of Vander and Young. Here is Mark Williams on the longevity of the song.
3: It lasted the whole decade because the 12-inch was used for sports, was picked up by sports everywhere. You know, sports TVs, people use it for, you know, wrap up for sports, you know, pre-match songs. So I was forever at some football game singing that song. But for the Martins, I didn't complain. It was excellent.
0: Show No Mercy 26. It's Mark Williams. Show

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1: Mercy. It's Show No Mercy from Mark Williams on our chart at number 26 back in July of 1990. Oh, the song's so good. And in fact, it had been in the chart for 9 weeks at this stage, dropping a bit from 14 to 26.
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3: Number 25.
1: Oh, it's a legendary song in our number 25 position. A song that had been number one in New Zealand, this week dropping to number 25. It had been in the chart for 12 weeks. It is, of course, the gorgeous song from Sinead O'Connor, written by Prince and originally done in 85 by a group called The Family, which was a project of Prince's. And Sinead O'Connor having the worldwide huge hit. Nothing compares to you at 25.
4: It's

0: the late Sinead O'Connor, and Nothing Compares to You. Nothing will compare to her version of that song, will it? The song had been on our chart for 12 weeks at this stage, down from number 18 to 25. It had previously been a number one song. Our countdown continues in a moment. July, it's 1990.
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0: Welcome back to the New Zealand Retro Weekly Top 40 Countdown. This week of July of 1990 is where we are. And AC/DC fans, rejoice. It's an AC/DC song at number 24, although not performed by them. AC/DC had a hit in 1976 called Dirty Deeds Done Dirt Cheap. Well, Joan Jett did a version from the album The Hit List, their number 25 album. It's Dirty Deeds at 24.

0: Number 24 on the New Zealand Retro Weekly Top 40 Countdown. Dirty Deeds Done Dirt Cheap. Joan Jett had a hit with a song. She'd been in our chart for 9 weeks. AC/DC, of course, doing it back in 1976. Okay, at number 23, check your bingo card for our number 23 song from Public Enemy with Flavor Flav. The song was called 911 as a joke, and we've run the lyrics past Az's mum, and she said, you can't play that.
1: Number 22.
0: It was at this point in music history that we heard for the first time from Wilson Phillips. The group consists of Carney and Wendy Wilson, the daughters of Brian Wilson of the Beach Boys, and China Phillips, the daughter of John and Michelle Phillips of the Mamas and the Papas. Wow, that incredible album, Wilson Phillips, released in 1990, and from it, it's Hold On. At number 22,

0: You know, it's okay to play the drums or the air drums in that song when you're in your car by yourself. Hold on, Wilson Phillips at number 22. The song has been in the chart for 4 weeks, up from number 25 this week. What a song.
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0: Well, in the US in 1986, a heavy metal band formed, calling themselves Skid Row, but they didn't have any success until the very end of 1989, when they released their debut album titled Skid Row. And the power ballad that came from the album was the number one prom song in the US for the whole year of 1990. The incredible vocals of Sebastian Bach, Skid Row's I Remember You, at number 21.

0: Skid Row on the New Zealand Retro Weekly Top 40 Countdown. I remember you. Wow, those vocals, just incredible. Knocking it out of the park there, Sebastian Bach. The album Skid Row at number 9 on our album chart and had been there for 14 weeks. That song had been on our singles chart for 13 weeks at this stage. Yeah, I remember that song so well. Stand by. Our countdown will continue with our Top 20 in just a moment. It's 1990, it's July. 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
5: We've got a bit of time up our sleeves. Let's play a song from an album sitting at number 35 on our album charts. And the album was from Fleetwood Mac. It was called Behind the Mask. And what makes the album interesting is it was the first album released by the band after the departure of Lindsay Buckingham. It was replaced by Billy Burnett and Rick Vitale. From it comes this song. It's Save Me. It's

0: vocals of the late Christine McVie, Save Me from Fleetwood Mac, from the album Behind the Mask, our number 35 album this week back in 1990. They'd been in the chart, the album chart that is, for 10 weeks with that album, with no Lindsay Buckingham involved. Alright, of course, history would show he would return to the band, only to leave again. Our countdown continues in a moment. We are 36 years into the past, it's July and it's 1990.
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2: Fine spells this evening, but some cloud developing with a chance of a shower. Tomorrow the rain is heavy and possibly thundery along the eastern coast before dawn. The rain eases to scattered showers through the morning with gusty northerlies. On the water tonight, northerly 15 knots, rising to 20 knots late tonight. Sea becoming moderate late evening. Mainly fine, but the chance of a shower. Northeasterly swell 1 metre. Tomorrow, northerlies at 20 knots, rising to 25 knots, gusting 40 knots for a time in the morning, but that'll ease to 10 knots late evening. Sea becoming rough for a time tomorrow morning, poor visibility and rain, possibly heavy, easing for a time in the afternoon. Thunderstorms possible tomorrow morning at a northeast swell rising to 2 metres.
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0: In the immortal words of Bon Jovi. Yeah, we most certainly are. We're halfway there, halfway through this week's countdown. It's this week of July. The New Zealand charts, and here it's 1990. Let's get into it, shall we?
4: Number 20.
0: Righto, at number 20 comes a US group called The Family Stand with a brand new entry. Interestingly, their debut single, despite coming from their second album, Get to Heaven, hit number

Number 20 on this week's New Zealand Retro Weekly Top 40 Countdown. A family stand in ghetto heaven, described in music magazines at the time as soul to soul meets early 70s Tamala Motown with a hint of Chaka Khan. Then simmer for 4 minutes. Number 19. A wee bit of history behind our song in the number 19 position. We won't go back too far, but we'll go back to 1975 when a group called Starstruck recorded the song Black Betty and became a regional hit. And because it was, the producers quickly formed a group called Ram Jam. In fact, the original version that was released in 1977 is actually the original recording by Starstruck. Now fast forward to 1990 and a Rough and Ready remix was on the charts of that very same song. At number 19, Black Betty, the Rough and Ready mix from Ram.

0: A classic song from the 70s, given the 90s remix, as you'd expect. Ram Jam, Black Betty, that version. At number 19 this week in July of 1990. It had been in the chart for 7 weeks.
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3: Number 17.
0: Well, in 1990, sampling other people's songs was quite popular, in fact, and a number of fantastic songs reached the chart doing just that. At number 17, De La Soul did it with a song called I Know. Now, it features a number of people. Drums from Sly and the Family Stones sing a simple song. There's drums from Lee Dorsey's Get Out of My Life, Woman. Vocal samples from Steely Dan's Peg, and the whistle from Otis Redding's Sitting on the Dock of the Bay. I Know is what it's called. De La Soul with Otis Redding at number 17.
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0: On this week's New Zealand Retro Weekly Top 40 Countdown, featuring the whistle of Otis Redding and De La Soul. I know, it's been on the chart for 3 weeks, up from number 22 to 17. Hey, our countdown continues in a moment. We're in July, halfway through the first year of the decade of the 90s. Crikey, that was a complicated way of looking at it. The countdown will continue in a moment. 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
3: Kia ora, I'm Darren Mills, and here are some of the news stories and events from here in New Zealand back in June, July of 1990. On the 29th of June, the world's first female Anglican bishop, Dr. Penny Jamieson, was appointed in Dunedin. On the 1st of July, tariffs were eliminated between Australia and New Zealand under the Closer Economic Relations Agreement. This was 5 years ahead of schedule. July 9, New Zealand cricket legend Richard Hadlee took 5 for 53 on day 4 of the third test against England at Edgbaston to end a test career with 431 wickets. But unfortunately, the next day, New Zealand lost the test by 114 runs. And on the 18th of July, a new automatic telephone exchange comes into service at Waitangi on the Chatham Islands, phasing out the last manual telephone exchange in the country. And that was just some of the news making headlines and events here in New Zealand back in June, July of 1990. I'm Darren Mills, and now it's back to the hits on the New Zealand Retro Weekly Top 40 Countdown with Rob Walker.
0: Thanks, Darren. Number 16. Hey, at number 16 on this week's countdown from July of 1990 comes Paula Abdul and a cartoon character known as MC Skit Kat. The video features the cat, yes, the cartoon character, and the video was made by the same people who put together Take On Me from Aha. Opposites attract. Paula Abdul, MC Skit Kat at number 16.

0: Ex Laker girl Paula Abdul kicking off her music career with Opposites Attract. The song had been in our chart for 8 weeks. She had a remix album called Shut Up and Dance, the Mixers album, our number 7 album. It had spent 6 weeks on the album chart at the same time. Well, an unusual thing appeared on the chart, now number 15 position, with an almost 10-minute long, edited-together compilation of the big songs of Bobby Brown, Every Little Step, My Prerogative, On Our Own, and Don't Be Cruel, all edited together, targeting nightclubs. We bought it en masse to the point that it made it onto our chart. Yeah, this week, that's compilation at number 15.
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0: Number 14. Well, in 1989, an American hip-hop and new jack swing group called Redhead Kingpin and the FBI released a debut single called Do the Right Thing. It featured in Wes Craven's horror film The People Under the Stairs. It came from an album that they'd released called A Shade of Red. From that same album comes our number 14 song, Pump It Hottie, Redhead Kingpin and the FBI at 14.

0: from Redhead Kingpin and the FBI, encouraging us all to pump it, Potty. At number 14, the song you've been in the chart for 11 weeks, up from number 16.
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0: With a bit of time up our sleeves, I'm going to play a song from an album that was sitting at number 19 on this week's chart back in July of 1990. It's from the Notting Hillbillies, and the album was called Missing, Presumed, Having a Good Time. Great title. The Notting Hillbillies was a side project of Mark Knopfler from Dire Straits. Yeah, only one album, and this song came out from it in 1990. Your Own Sweet Way. The Notting Hillbillies.

0: That's the thing about the New Zealand Retro Weekly Top 40 Countdown. It brings you songs you haven't heard for, well, in this case, maybe 36 years. Your Own Sweet Way from Mark Knopfler's The Notting Hillbillies. The album Missing, Presumed Having a Good Time, and number 19 ever. We'll continue with our countdown in a moment.
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0: Number 13. Welcome back to the New Zealand Retro Weekly Top 40 Countdown this week in July of 1990. Number 13 comes a British artist, Michael West, went by the name Rebel MC. Better World, a

Metro weekly top 40 countdown with Rebel MC at number 13 from the UK. The song had been on our chart for 5 weeks, dropping one spot from number 12 to number 13. Number 12 comes a song from a Canadian singer-songwriter by the name of Jane Child, who these days is a quieter life. She collects vintage cars. Don't Wanna Fall In Love was on our chart at number 12.

0: move on. This week's New Zealand Retro Weekly Top 40 Countdown from Canada, Jane Child. From memory, the only hit she ever had here in New Zealand. The 12th this week up for number 20. Don't want to fall in love. Or not. 6 weeks in the chart to this day.
1: 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And it's July 1990.
0: Number 11. Well, MC Hammer had burst into the music scene. Crikey, did he ever. The album, Please Hammer Don't Hurt Him, was our number 8 album. From that album comes our number 11 song, sampling Dancing Machine by the Jacksons, which they did in 1974. Dancing Machine, MC Hammer at number 11.

0: That's Machine.
1: Please, Hammer, Don't Hurt Him was the album, a number eight album back in July of 1990. Yeah, we've been on our chart for 4 weeks at this stage. That song, same period, 4 weeks, number 11 on the singles chart, and Dancing Machine, thanks to a bit of help from the Jacksons from 1974. Our top 10 is not that far away this week of July of 1990. 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
10: We're back with the retro.
1: Oh, I'm excited. Here we go. We're into our top 10 from this week's New Zealand Retro Weekly Top 40 Countdown of the Singles Charts of New Zealand. This week of July of 1990, 36 years ago. How's your back? Good. Excellent. We shall continue, shall we? Let's get back into it.
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1: Sitting over here in our album chart was an album at number 4 from Soul to Soul, a music collective from the UK. The album was 1990, A New Decade, Volume 2. From it came some exceptionally good songs, including a number 10 song, A Dream's a Dream, at number

0: Cream, Soul to Soul, up from number 15 from the previous week. Good song, innit? I haven't heard that for 36 years. It'd have been in our chart for 6 weeks at this stage.
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0: A few years prior in 1987, from the album The Joshua Tree came a song from U2 called I Still Haven't Found What I'm Looking For. Well, in 1990, a Scottish dance music act called The Chimes did a cover of it with Pauline Henry on lead vocals. So good that Bono even said, at last, someone's come along to sing it properly. The Chimes at number 9.

0: vocals of Pauline Henry, The Chimes, and I still haven't found what I'm looking for. It was a brand new entry, that's how good it was. Straight into our top 10 at number 9 this week in 1990. The album The Chimes was our number 3 album. It had spent 5 weeks in the album chart. That is so good.
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0: It is fantastic Kiwi music in our number 8 position from a legendary band from down south. Yeah, the Chills' Submarine Bells album was our number 1 album this week back in July of 1990. Before we play the song in our number 8 position, here is the late Martin Phillips.
2: The song Heavenly Pop Hit was a genuine attempt at making a heavenly pop song. I mean, it kind of sounds a bit pretentious, but I've always felt the need to go on a bit of a crusade to show that this music exists, as opposed to just being content with a cult market, or, you know, sort of releasing things on small indie labels and being satisfied with, you know, sales of, if you sell 10,000 copies worldwide, you're doing really, really well. But, you know, just it's going out to the same people. Nobody else becomes aware of it because it's not getting played on the major radio stations and so on. Just so long as you don't, you know, sell out your own ideals about what you're trying to do in the first place. And a lot of people would, or have always, ever since we kind of, you know, first travelled from Dunedin to Christchurch and back, have accused me and the band of selling out. But, you know, I just don't think we ever have. I think we've stayed very true to what we're trying to do. But it's just always had that kind of more pop sensibility to it, I guess.
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0: 8 on the New Zealand Retro Weekly Top 40 Countdown. So catchy, isn't it? Heavenly pop hit from the Chills. It was a brand new entry. The album Submarine Bells, number one on the album chart. Kiwi music on top in 1990. Our countdown continues in just a moment.
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2: Fine spells this evening, but some cloud developing with a chance of a shower. Tomorrow the rain is heavy and possibly thundery along the eastern coast before dawn. The rain eases to scattered showers through the morning with gusty northerlies. On the water tonight, northerly 15 knots, rising to 20 knots late tonight. Sea becoming moderate late evening. Mainly fine, but the chance of a shower. Northeasterly swell 1 metre. Tomorrow, northerlies at 20 knots, rising to 25 knots, gusting 40 knots for a time in the morning, but that'll ease to 10 knots late evening. Sea becoming rough for a time tomorrow. Tomorrow morning, poor visibility and rain, possibly heavy, easing for a time in the afternoon. Thunderstorms possible tomorrow morning at a northeast swell rising to 2 metres.
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7: We are loving the retro, the New Zealand Retro Weekly Top 40. As the numbers get smaller, the hits get bigger.
0: Number 7. Already back to the countdown. Hey, number 7 comes a song from Clarence Carter that he released 4 years earlier, in 1986. But the song didn't get played on the radio because of the topic. At the time, it was thought to be a little bit, oh, that's naughty. And it appeared in jukeboxes and in record stores. So to hear the song, you had to go and buy it, which is why it was on our chart for so long. And in fact, in 1990, 4 years after its release, it was at number 7. It's Clarence Carter. It's Strokin'.
8: When I start making love, I don't just make love.

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Well, let me ask you this. 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

0: the New Zealand Retro Weekly Top 40 Countdown. Clarence Carter stroking at number 7. At this stage, it had been on our chart for 27 weeks. And the really sad thing is, Clarence Carter passed away just recently. He died in May of this year. He was 90 years of age. It's the debut release for Snap, band with an exclamation mark at the end of their name. In fact, this song, it's so unforgettable, The Power at number 6.
1: Американская фирма Transceptor Technology приступила к производству компьютеров персональный спутник.

0: Number six, The Power from Snap. They'd been in the chart for 5 weeks with that song.
1: It's the New Zealand Retro Weekly Top 40 Countdown, July 1990.
0: Number five. Now, you may not know this. The song in a number five position actually first came out in 1987 as a Christmas song. Yeah, Roxette had recorded It Must Have Been Love, Christmas for the Broken Hearted, December 1987. It was composed after EMI Germany asked the duo to come up with an intelligent Christmas single, whatever that means. But it wasn't released internationally. It was slightly reworked for the Pretty Woman soundtrack, appearing on our chart at number five. It Must Have Been Love, it's Roxette.

0: Bastard in Love are the amazing vocals of Marie Fredriksson. Yeah, the Swedish pop rock duo called Roxette. That must have been love. What an awesome song. And sadly, of course, we lost Fredriksson. She was diagnosed with a brain tumor back in 2002. She fought hard, but she died in 2019. Our countdown will continue in just a moment. 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
0: Number 4. Welcome back to our countdown. We're in July of 1990 for this week's show, and we're up to number 4. And our number 4 song was written by a legendary producer, Robert Mutton Lang. He actually wrote it intending Don Henley to sing the song, but it found its way to Heart. And Hearts were good friends with Robert Mutton Lang, but it's not their favourite song to sing. In fact, here is Anne and Nancy Wilson talking with Dan Rather for the big interview through Access TV in the US about why this is not Anne Wilson's favourite song to sing.
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4: 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The
3: problematic lead singer.
4: Has to be authentic, has to believe in the words she's singing.
3: Even though we changed the gender of the song around, which became then so, shocking that they banned it in Ireland, because it was a song then about a girl, a wanton lassie, who picks up a guy.
5: A hitchhiker guy.
3: Yeah,
5: I said to you, you change it around.
3: Late at
5: night. The woman who said, all I want to do is make love.
4: Yeah, like, you're a hitchhiker. I don't know you, so let's get in the car and exchange fluids and now get out. I mean, that's hideous.
5: Well, I was going to ask you why you hate it.
3: Because that's why.
5: But, again, it was enormously successful.
4: They want to hear that song. Even today, we go to New Zealand or Australia, they're like, oh, please, please do that song. They love that song.
3: It's an interesting thing about songs like that, though, because unless you're Anne Wilson and you have to stand there and deliver this message that's in the words, you know, which I totally understand why you don't want to do, but most people, when they hear something that they love, they're not thinking into all the corners of the song.
4: Right. That's right.
3: They're just feeling good and listening to it.
0: All I want to do is make love to you, Heart number 4.

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From Heart, at number 4, not their favourite song, but in 1990 it was certainly one of our favourites. The song had been in our chart for 4 weeks, and you're number 4 this week.

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0: by step. 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You know what frightens me? Is the fact that I know that off the top of my head.
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2: 1990.
0: Number 2. Well, in 1990, Madonna had released an album called I'm Breathless, music from and inspired by the film Dick Tracy, a movie that Madonna was in. She wanted to create an album inspired by the movie. From the album comes our number two song. It's Vogue, it's Madonna.

0: Vogue. Strike a pose. Vogue from Madonna at number two. She'd been in the chart for 9 weeks with that song, held away from the number one position by an amazing song, and we'll play that shortly in our countdown. And if you're wondering what to Vogue means, it means those rigid poses that models do, fashion models. Our number one song is just around the corner.
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0: Number one. It's time to bring you your number one song this week of July of 1990. And this is just incredible because the song was a hit originally back in 1971. But here in New Zealand, the song was back in the charts. In fact, reaching number one. Daddy Cool's Eagle Rock. Why on earth was it number one? Well, I'll explain. It surged back into the chart because the Australian Tourist Commission had produced a TV ad to play in New Zealand promoting, well, Australia and all it had to offer, featuring this song. Yeah, it's Eagle Rock at number one.

0: And there it is, Eagle Rock from Daddy Cool. The Aussie band, of course, having a hit with it first in 1971 and back in our number one position here in New Zealand in 1990 because it was used as a tourism ad on telly. And we all went, oh, how cool is that song? Yeah, amazing. Number one in 1990. It originally came out in 1971, and something else came out in 1971 that you might be interested in. One of our retro top 40 stations, 1XX, went to air in 1971. So happy birthday to Andy and the team at 1XX. A quick roll of thank yous to Rick Perry, Darren Mills, Dan O'Day, LA Force Productions, Radio Express, and all of our stations across the country, and in Rarotonga, Australia, the UK, and the USA, who play our show. And look us up online. You can go to absoundbites.co.nz and listen to the show again if you want to, or even previous shows. absoundbites.co.nz. Next week, we look at the charts of New Zealand from July of 1982. Looking forward to it. Thanks to me old mate Azza for putting the show together. Till next week, look after yourself. You know I worry about you. My name is Rob Walker and I'm out of here.
1: 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I'm Rick Perry.
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1: Fine spells this evening, but some cloud developing with a chance of a shower. Tomorrow the rain is heavy and possibly thundery along the eastern coast before dawn. The rain eases to scattered showers through the morning with gusty northerlies. On the water tonight, northerly 15 knots, rising to 20 knots late tonight. Sea becoming moderate late evening. Mainly fine, but the chance of a shower. Northeasterly swell 1 metre. Tomorrow, northerlies at 20 knots, rising to 25 knots, gusting 40 knots for a time in the morning, but that'll ease to 10 knots late evening. Sea becoming rough for a time tomorrow morning, poor visibility and rain, possibly heavy, easing for a time in the afternoon. Thunderstorms possible tomorrow morning and a northeast swell rising to 2 metres.
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1: Fine spells this evening, but some cloud developing with a chance of a shower. Tomorrow the rain is heavy and possibly thundery along the eastern coast before dawn. The rain eases to scattered showers through the morning with gusty northerlies. On the water tonight, northerly 15 knots, rising to 20 knots late tonight. Sea becoming moderate late evening. Mainly fine, but the chance of a shower. Northeasterly swell 1 metre. Tomorrow, northerlies at 20 knots, rising to 25 knots, gusting 40 knots for a time in the morning, but that'll ease to 10 knots late evening. Sea becoming rough for a time tomorrow. Tomorrow morning, poor visibility and rain, possibly heavy, easing for a time in the afternoon. Thunderstorms possible tomorrow morning and a northeast swell rising to 2 metres.

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1: Woke up late, somewhere far away from home. Pockets empty, wallet gone. The sun is streaming all on down in my face.

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1: Fine spells this evening, but some cloud developing with a chance of a shower. Tomorrow the rain is heavy and possibly thundery along the eastern coast before dawn. The rain eases to scattered showers through the morning with gusty northerlies. On the water tonight, northerly 15 knots, rising to 20 knots late tonight. Sea becoming moderate late evening. Mainly fine, but the chance of a shower. Northeasterly swell 1 metre. Tomorrow, northerlies at 20 knots, rising to 25 knots, gusting 40 knots for a time in the morning, but that'll ease to 10 knots late evening. Sea becoming rough for a time tomorrow. Morning, poor visibility and rain, possibly heavy, easing for a time in the afternoon. Thunderstorms possible tomorrow morning and a northeast swell rising to 2 metres.
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0: Hey, it's Fabian. 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
3: In this update, significant flooding is affecting Mosgiel and parts of Dunedin. In Mosgiel, water's risen rapidly in High Street overnight and people are being asked to avoid driving around so they don't push floodwaters into shops and potentially houses. An evacuation centre is operating at the Tairi Bowling Club on Wycliffe Street and sandbags are available at Mosgiel Memorial Park Gym and Dunedin Ice Stadium car parks. Met Service meteorologist John Law says red rain warning remains in effect for coastal Dunedin and Clutha until 10 a.m.
4: Although it improves for Otago, it just shifts that risk area further up the south. Places like Canterbury and Marlborough in the firing line for heavy rainfall.
3: And a week of significant snowfall is set for much of the South Island. Alongside heavy rain, parts of Otago and northern Southland have faced heavy snowfall overnight, with a number of state highway closures around inland Dunedin yesterday due to the ice and snow.

0: New Zealand's economic outlook is looking much more encouraging thanks to the diffusing of the Middle East crisis. ASB's latest economic forecast reveals easing oil prices have reduced the risk of a prolonged inflation shock and put New Zealand's recovery back on a firmer footing. Chief Economist Nick Tuffley says fuel prices were starting to crowd out household spending and lift business costs. But with the rocky patch over, there's now more confidence and optimism. Hope that other politicians will take a leaf out of National's book and commit to expanding trade. Chris Luxon's promised to attempt 7 new deals in 5 years if re-elected, with Brazil, Switzerland, Argentina, Bangladesh, Nigeria, Uruguay and the European Free Trade Association. Export NZ Chief Executive Catherine Rich says it's a smart goal given the international climate, but a cross-party approach is needed.
1: I would hope that everybody's thinking about how we can do more offshore to respond to the current geopolitical tensions and the fact that it's just that much harder for many of our exporters.
0: That's news.
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5: For the first time since Austin in 2024, Charles Leclerc is victorious. He wins the British Grand Prix here at Silverstone.
0: Ferrari's Leclerc has finished ahead of George Russell and Lewis Hamilton in anticlimactic circumstances under a final lap safety car. Series leader Kimi Antonelli suffered a suspension failure while closing in on the lead late. Liam Lawson equaled his best result of the season with 6, collecting points from both the sprint and Grand Prix races over the weekend. Novak Djokovic has surpassed Roger Federer in all-time men's singles match wins at Wimbledon as he progressed to the quarterfinals in 4 sets. That's sport. I'm Jodie Gill.
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6: Well, wasn't that a big shower? Coromandel CFM 6:05 is our time. Rain possibly heavy this morning in lots of places, easing down to showers through the morning. It will be gusty though with northerlies. Marine forecast that northerly getting up 25, gusting 40 knots for a time this morning. A northerly will ease to 10 knots later this evening. Sea becoming rough for a time this morning. Northeast swell is rising to 2 metres. Today's high 14 degrees. Currently we're 11 degrees in heat. Kutaya, 12 degrees in Corraglen.
7: Just add coffee. 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

little bit of Queen this morning on the Coromandel's finest CFM. Happy Monday. It is the 6th of July, 10 minutes past 6. And didn't we have the most remarkable weekend? Saturday, Sunday, glorious and sunny and warm Sunday out in t-shirts and shorts at the beach. It was very, very strange. Today, though, couldn't be more of a contrast. Very wet, very gloomy with some strong wind and only a high really at 14 degrees. 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

0: 6:17. With the Derby Brothers on the Coromandel CFM, it is the Big Breakfast Show. 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

on the Coromandel's CFM. That's right. It's a bit of Sting. You're here with Fabian, 6:24 on the clock. And wow, we really are almost setting records with the huge number of people entering to win one of CFM's big prizes. Now, thanks to Black Pond Farm, we are giving away one lucky listener the chance to win a premium meat pack valued at $500 for the winter. 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Incredible prize worth over $500. I know, I'd love to win it. Time for a little bit of Texas.

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2: In this update, significant flooding is affecting Mosgiel and parts of Dunedin. In Mosgiel, water has risen rapidly in High Street overnight, and people are being asked to avoid driving around so they don't push floodwaters into shops and potentially houses. An evacuation centre is operating at the Tairi Bowling Club on Wycliffe Street, and sandbags are available at Mosgiel Memorial Park Gym and Dunedin Ice Stadium car parks. A red rain warning remains in effect for coastal Dunedin and Clutha until 10 a.m. And a week of significant snowfall is set for much of the South Island. Alongside heavy rain, parts of Otago and northern Southland have faced heavy snowfall overnight, with a number of state highway closures around inland Dunedin yesterday. Chris Luxon's promised to attempt 7 new trade deals in 5 years if re-elected, with Brazil, Switzerland, Argentina, Bangladesh, Nigeria, Uruguay and the European Free Trade Association. And the death toll from Venezuela's deadly twin quakes has risen to almost 3,000. That's news.
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1: A new regional economic development plan has the Coromandel Peninsula clearly in its sights, with current initiatives being highlighted. When asked how the Waikato Regional Council project would impact the peninsula, Council Chairman Warren Mayer was quick to point out options, these being the likes of the Auckland-Coromandel ferry service to delivering groceries by sea.
2: A lot of our economic development currently for the Coromandel, you know, you think got things around tourism, the blue economy, the aquaculture potential, and we saw that recently with the aquaculture strategy forum that happened in Thames, and the potential future growth, not only of the existing species, but things that are going into seaweeds and sponges, and just the incredible amount of return that could come off. Just some diversity into those sort of spaces. Really interesting piece of work.
1: That is Warren Mayer. You can hear an extended interview with Warren on the CFM website. The first of six public briefings for Coromandel Peninsula residents and ratepayers tomorrow evening on proposed local government reform. Community boards are hosting the sessions aimed at providing residents with background information while at the same time encouraging feedback. Thames is first up tomorrow, followed by Coromandel Colville, Tyra and Pawanui on Wednesday, and Mercury Bay and Whangamataura on Thursday. More than 70 bike riders grabbed the chance on Saturday to ride the first 2 kilometres of the Tyra River Trail's North Bank Trail. Those behind the project opened up the section for 2 hours. Hikawai District Trust Chairman Derek Adams said the development of the North Bank Trail was coming along really well. He said the open day gave riders the chance to take in great views and visualise what the finished track will look like. The minor premiership has again been locked in by Waihee with one round remaining in the Thames Valley Premier Rugby Championship. The 51-12 win over Thames on Saturday has Waihee with an unassailable lead at the top of the points table. Meanwhile, Thames and Pyra were the winners yesterday in women's semi-final games. In Waikato Senior Football League fixtures, both the Thames men and women won by default over the weekend. The women stay in first place on their points table while the men are in second. I'm John Freer. You can keep up to date with all our local news on our app and Facebook site at Coromandel CFM.
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3: 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Rain this morning, possibly heavy in places, easing down to a few showers through the morning. Gusty northerlies today. Marine forecast northerlies 25, gusting up to 40 knots for a time this morning. Northerlies will ease to 10 knots later this evening. Sea becoming rough for a time this morning. Northeast swell rising to 2 metres. Today's high just 14 degrees, currently 12 in Manaia. It is 12 degrees in Whitty City.
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Eddie Grant, Electric Avenue, Coromandel's CFM. You're live and local with Fabian. 6:39 is on the clock, and I'm going to be broadcasting live tomorrow from 8 till 12, live from Spa World Coromandel. You can come along and see the spa pools, the swim spas, saunas in action, and maybe grab yourself a Winter Wonderland sale bargain. You might even catch up with me. I'll be hopping into and trying out the spa pools while broadcasting live this Tuesday, tomorrow from 8 till 12 at number 5 Moiwai Road in Whitianga. If you want to see the incredible range and what is on offer tomorrow from Spa World in Whitty City, check out our Facebook page, Coromandel CFM. All the photos as what is in store for you to try out.

0: It's the Coromandel CFM. You're here with Fabian. Today, later this afternoon at 2 p.m, the New Zealand Blood Service mobile drive team will be at the Thames War Memorial Civic Centre. That's today from 2 till 7, so you can go along and donate some blood, increase the quality of someone's life, or even save them. They'll also be around tomorrow morning, 7th of July, from 9 until 1 at the Thames War Memorial Civic Centre. A quick Google with the New Zealand Blood Service and you'll be able to book your time slot or turn up on the day.
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0: Oh, cheers for that, Smart Bins. We are 6:45 on the clock. Happy Monday. 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

Fleetwood Mac, and everywhere on the Coromandel's CFM. Don't forget, after 8 o'clock this morning, I'll be giving away Heart Foundation lottery tickets thanks to the Heart Foundation in Z Lottery number 163. You could win yourself a Jenny and Holmes Hauraki Coromandel home worth over $1 million. And we're giving away the lottery tickets after 8 this morning. After 8, I'll give you a question, a little quiz question, and you'll have to call into the CFM studio. The number after 8 this morning is 0800 CFM Coro. That's 0800 236 267. And you can score yourself a free Heart Foundation home lottery ticket.

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3: In this update, heavy rain, flooding and slips continue to affect parts of eastern Otago, including parts of Dunedin and the Otago Peninsula. In Oamaru's Waitaki district, a state of emergency has been declared due to severe surface flooding and more than 20 people have left their homes. In Mosgiel, significant surface flooding has been reported and a number of residents, including a family of five, are using an evacuation centre at the Tairi Bowling Club. A red rain warning remains in effect for coastal Dunedin and Clutha until 10 a.m. But Met Service meteorologist John Law says the weather system should move north today.
4: Places like Marlborough and Wairarapa, that wet weather continues through in towards Tuesday and perhaps even Wednesday as well. The system taking its time to pull out towards the east.
3: The country's economic clouds are clearing as fuel prices ease. ASB's latest quarterly economic outlook says falling oil prices are easing pressure on inflation, household budgets and business costs. Chief economist Nick Tuffley says the Reserve Bank is expected to leave interest rates unchanged when it reviews the official cash rate on Wednesday, with increases more likely from September.
5: The starting point even before the war was interest rates on the low side and likely to go back to a more normal level at some stage later on this year. That's still the case even as the fog of war has lifted a little bit.
3: A range of positions globally on who countries allow to vote in their elections. New Zealand First has announced it will campaign on restricting voting to citizens only, saying voting should be a privilege for those who have sworn allegiance to New Zealand. Barrister Graham Edgler says Australia and the United States only allow citizen voting. But on the other hand, he says

0: there are ways Commonwealth citizens can vote in the UK. The death of a man in Wellington Harbour has been referred to the coroner. Police pulled a body from the harbour near Te Papa yesterday afternoon. That's news.
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0: In sport, a shock in the fourth round of Wimbledon. World number one, Aryna Sabalenka, will miss the quarterfinals of a Grand Slam for the first time in 4 years. She's been beaten by 14th seed Naomi Osaka, 6-2, 7-6. Osaka thoroughly enjoyed the centre court outing.
4: I think it was a really fun match. I'm really grateful for that. Even if I lost, I would still think it was a great match. But it was really fun.
0: Liam Lawson's equaled his best performance of the Formula One season with 6th at the British Grand Prix. Ferrari's Charles Leclerc won the race ahead of George Russell and Lewis Hamilton. A Dylan Brown field goal has lifted Newcastle to a 13-12 win over the Dolphins to conclude round 18 of League's NRL. At Sport, I'm Jodie Gill.
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5: 7:05, happy Monday morning, 6th of July. Rain easing to showers this morning. They could be heavy at times and possibly thundery with hail as well. Marine forecast this morning, northeasterly 30, gusting 40 knots, hopefully easing to 20 knots later this morning. Northeasterly is changing to a northerly 20 in the afternoon. Rough sea easing this morning. A thunderstorm is possible out on the water as well today. And a northeast swell of 1 metre rising to 2 metres. Today's high is only going to reach 15 degrees. Currently 11 in Pūrere, 12 degrees in Kualtūnu.
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5: Well, you're here with Fabian. Wasn't that thunder this morning? Something quite remarkable. One of the longest rolling thunder through the middle of the night. It's a pretty heavy downpour as well. Time for the cars. The Big Breakfast Show, Coromandel CFM. 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

95.1, 94.0, the Coromandel CFM, anywhere in the world, in the palm of your hand via the Coromandel CFM app. It's Monday, 6th of July, and the start, or overnight and the start this morning, could not be more of a contrast to that beautiful Saturday, Sunday. We were out in T-shirts and shorts at the beach yesterday, and I sent a little photo to all my extended family that are not in the Coromandel Peninsula, just saying how nice it is to enjoy an average day here in the peninsula in winter. Well, we're going to talk about local news shortly at 7.30, comes up again with a new regional economic plan, putting the Coromandel in the spotlight, the Auckland Coromandel Ferry and coastal freight among the big opportunities. Public meetings to be held on local government reform. Those public meetings are all beginning tomorrow, with residents invited to come along, get info and have your say. And more than 70 riders have enjoyed the first sneak peek of the new Tairua River Trail. For more details on these, stay tuned for John Freer and Justin Tuberin. Madonna on the way, a bit of Belinda Carlisle and The Fray. And don't forget the CFM Job Spot coming up in two songs' time. This is Bruno Mars, Coromandel CFM.

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In about an hour's time after 8 o'clock, I'll be giving away some Heart Foundation Home Lottery tickets to try and give you the opportunity to win a beautiful Jenny and Holmes Hauraki Coromandel home with over $1 million in Whitianga. For more details on this, jump over to our Facebook page, Coromandel CFM. Stay tuned on your live and local. You could win yourself a house. How cool would that be? I've got my tickets. CFM Job Spot, coming up next after Madonna on CFM.

0: from the mid-80s with Madonna, Papa Don't Preach. Well, thanks to Trade Zone and Thames, we're going to have our tie times coming up in around 6 minutes as we jump now to our CFM job spot, the Mercury Bay Club. They are looking for a club manager to lead the day-to-day operations. It's a varied leadership role overseeing staff, finances, membership, compliance and club operations. And the applications close in 3 days. And a great opportunity for someone across the peninsula or to come in from outside of it is for Mercury Bay Area School. They are seeking an enthusiastic and trustworthy teacher aide to join their team, supporting kids in years 3 to 13. It's a 20-hour per week role, kicking off on the 27th of July. All details, email addresses for applications, head over to our website, cfm.co.nz/jobspot.
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0: Finest CFM, Morena, you're here with Fabian for a Monday morning. Quick bin reminder before our tight times, it's Monday. Monday morning, needing to put out your red lidded rubbish bin with the correct pay-as-you-go tag and your food scrap bin. Today, Monday, Whangamataa South, Mercury Bay South, putting out your rubbish bins.
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0: All right, we had a low tide just a couple of hours ago, just after 5 a.m. was the low tide. There's a high tide coming up around a quarter past 11 this morning. That's a high tide at a quarter past 11 with another low this evening at a quarter past 5. Local news just around the corner.

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2: In this update, heavy rain, flooding and slips continue to affect parts of eastern Otago, including parts of Dunedin and the Otago Peninsula. In Oamaru's Waitaki district, a state of emergency has been declared due to severe surface flooding and more than 20 people have left their homes. In Mosgiel, significant surface flooding has been reported and a number of residents are using an evacuation centre at the Tairi Bowling Club. A red rain warning remains in effect for coastal Dunedin and Clutha until 10 a.m. But Met Service meteorologist John Law says the weather system should move north today. The country's economic clouds are clearing as fuel prices ease. ASB's latest quarterly economic outlook says falling oil prices are easing pressure on inflation, household budgets and business costs. The death of a man found in Wellington Harbour yesterday has been referred to the coroner. And school holiday makers heading for a tropical break are being reminded not to bring home protected corals and shells. The Department of Conservation says more than 4 tonnes have been seized at the border in the past 3.5 years. That's news.
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5: A new regional economic development plan has the Coromandel Peninsula clearly in its sights, with current initiatives being highlighted. When asked how the Waikato Regional Council project would impact the peninsula, Council Chairman Warren Mayer was quick to point out options, these being the likes of the Auckland Coromandel ferry service to delivering groceries by sea.
6: A lot of our economic development currently for the Coromandel, you know, you think got things around tourism, the blue economy, the aquaculture potential, and we saw that recently with the aquaculture strategy forum that happened in Thames, and the potential future growth, not only of the existing species, but things that are going into seaweeds and sponges, and just the incredible amount of return that could come off. Just some diversity into those sort of spaces. Really interesting piece of work.
5: That is Warren Mayer. You can hear an extended interview with Warren on the CFM website. The first of 6 public briefings for Coromandel Peninsula residents and ratepayers tomorrow evening on proposed local government reform. Community boards are hosting the sessions aimed at providing residents with background information while at the same time encouraging feedback. Thames is first up tomorrow, followed by Coromandel Colville, Tyra and Pawanui on Wednesday, and Mercury Bay and Whangamata on Thursday. More than 70 bike riders grabbed the chance on Saturday to ride the first 2 kilometres of the Tyra River Trail's North Bank Trail. Those behind the project opened up the section for 2 hours. Hikawai District Trust Chairman Derek Adams said the development of the North Bank Trail was coming along really well. He said the open day gave riders the chance to take in great views and visualise what the finished track will look like. The minor premiership has again been locked in by Waihee with 1 round remaining in the Thames Valley Premier Rugby Championship. The 51-12 win over Thames on Saturday has Waihee with an unassailable lead at the top of the points table. Meanwhile, Thames and Pyra were the winners yesterday in women's semi-final games. In Waikato Senior Football League fixtures, both the Thames men and women won by default over the weekend. The women stay in first place on their points table while the men are in second. I'm John Freer. You can keep up to date with all our local news on our app and Facebook site at Coromandel CFM.
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7: 7:37 Coromandel CFM. Rain easing to a few showers this morning that could be heavy at times and possibly thundery with hail. Marine forecast northeasterly 30 gusting 40 knots is easing down to a northeasterly 20 knots this morning. It'll turn northerly 20 this afternoon. Rough sea easing through the morning. Thunderstorms are still possible through the morning out on the waves. A northeast swell of 1 metre rising to 2 metres. The high today, 15 degrees, currently 11 in Ruamahanga. It is 12 degrees in Tairua.
0: With a side order of the best music variety, it's the Big Breakfast on the Coromandel CFM with the Coromandel Lifestyle Centre. 4 stores in 1 and always worth the visit.
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Hootie and the Blowfish, 7:41. It's a Monday morning, and yes, the rain is not as heavy as it was overnight, where it kept me up from about 2:30 this morning. But hey, I'm going to make a second coffee shortly, and I'm sure I'll be fine. I was saying before, wouldn't it be great if CFM, if we teams up with Black Pond Farm to give one lucky listener the chance to win a premium organic meat pack valued at over $500? Well, you could fill your freezer with organic restaurant quality scotch, rump, some brisket, spare ribs, sausages, salami and schnitzel. And if you want to, take a look at the pictures and click the entry link from our Facebook page, Coromandel CFM. And all you have to do is tell us which steak you'd like the best, which cut of meat appeals to you most. And then you are in the draw with Black Pond Farm and CFM. If you want to know more about what Black Pond get up to, you can go to blackpond.farm. That is their website. Or just check out our Facebook page. All the details are there and the photos of the meat pack. And this is seriously high quality stuff. Speaking of high quality, this is Maybe Tomorrow from Golden Horse. A bit of Kiwi music to keep the day ticking along. Coromandel CFM.

0: Loving our Kiwi music with Golden Horse and Maybe Tomorrow. Well, tomorrow it is kicking off with the Thames Coromandel District Libraries putting on the Winter Wonderland School Holiday Activities at Mercury Bay, Thames and Tairua Libraries tomorrow. Every Tuesday, Wednesday and Thursday for the next 2 weeks, they have activities on from 10:30 till 11:30. 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
0: 7:48, you're here with Fabian, Monday, 6th of July. Our celebration shout-out comes along in around 20 minutes or so. And on this day, back in 1973, the band Queen with Freddie Mercury released their first single. That was Keep Yourself Alive. Back in 73, Keep Yourself Alive. Well, this next song by Queen came out 13 years later. Think how long they've been together. Probably the masters of songwriting at that stage. If you want to join our celebration shout out, have fun at cfm.co.nz/celebrations. It's a kind of magic. It's a

I'm loving it from 1986. It's A Kind of Magic with Queen, Coromandel, CFM. What is the time? It is 7:53, so we're almost at 8 o'clock, new sport and local weather. But I want to talk about something happening tomorrow on the 7th of, 8 o'clock, new sport and local weather, I should be saying. But I'm really excited and nervous about tomorrow, where I'm going to be broadcasting live from Spa World Coromandel, working with Narelle and Pauls and Spa World. That's all on 5 Moiwai Road in Whitianga. You can come along as well between 8 and 12 and see the spa pools, swim spas, saunas, all in action. Plus, you could grab yourself a bargain with the Winter Wonderland sale on. Maybe even catch me taking a dip. I'm going to try and broadcast with wireless headphones, a wireless microphone from various spa pools throughout the show tomorrow. Yes, I'm going to wear a rash shirt. It's going to be a PG, probably even a hopefully general audiences as well. But if you want to come along and see more details of what's on display, please check out our Facebook page, Coromandel CFM. All the spas, the models, the saunas, all photos are all there of what's up for grabs for you to come and purchase a bargain of tomorrow.

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3: In this update, torrential rain continues to drench Dunedin as severe flooding unfolds across parts of Otago, paired with snow and icy roads inland. A state of emergency has been declared for the Waitaki district, with more than 20 residents forced to self-evacuate. Phone emergencies says Oamaru and Mosgiel have been hit hard, responding to about 70 flooding-related call-outs, including vehicle rescues and evacuations. Dunedin City Council says the city's stormwater network still working within capacity despite the deluge, as the city remains under a rare red heavy rain warning until 10 a.m. A Dunedin local, Graham, says they're bracing for what daylight will bring.
4: Some of the shrieking winds were pretty strong and shook my flat. It's been a few more hours to go, so it's been a long, long night.
3: On top of flooding inland Otago, including State Highway 85 from Alexandra to Palmerston and the Lindis Pass, are closed due to snow. And a week of significant snowfall is set for much of the South Island. Alongside the heavy rain, parts of Otago and northern Southland have faced heavy snowfall overnight. New Zealand's economic outlook is looking much more encouraging, thanks to the diffusing of the Middle East crisis. ASB's latest economic forecast reveals easing oil prices

0: have reduced the risk of a prolonged inflation shock and put New Zealand's recovery back on a firmer footing. Chief Economist Nick Tuffley says fuel prices were starting to crowd out household spending and lift business costs. But with less uncertainty, the clouds can clear for economic recovery.
1: There was a bit of a rocky patch, but now a little bit more optimism for people, a little bit more confidence that they can start going about life as usual.
0: Growing frustrations in Northland as clearance of the Helena Bay slip drags on. A 250,000-tonne landslide on the coast north of Whangarei collapsed during a storm in January. The Whangarei District Council now hopes to have at least one lane open by the end of July. That's news.
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0: In sport, Aryna Sabalenka is heading straight to drown her sorrows after a shock exit from Wimbledon. The world number one's been ousted in the fourth round in straight sets by Japan's Naomi Osaka. Aside from the Wimbledon she skipped in 2024, it'll be the first time in 4 years she's absent from a Grand Slam's quarterfinals. Instead of entertaining questions about maintaining her ranking, a thirsty Sabalenka told reporters what was top of her to-do list.
6: I don't want to even like think about ranking at this point. I just want to go, get completely drunk, forget about tennis and try to get better in a better shape.
0: Liam Lawson's equaled his best performance of the Formula One season with 6th at the British Grand Prix. Ferrari's Charles Leclerc won the race ahead of George Russell and Sir Lewis Hamilton. At Sport, I'm Jodie Gill.
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7: 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It's 8:06, Monday, 6th of July. Rain easing to a few showers this morning, heavy at times, possibly thundery as well at times with hail. Marine forecast, northeasterly 30, gusting 40, is easing down this morning to a northeasterly 20 knots. This afternoon, changing northeasterly, becomes a northerly 20, and a rough sea is easing through the morning. Thunderstorms are possible out across the water this morning, a northeast swell of 1 metre rising to 2 metres. Today's high 14 degrees, currently we are 10 degrees in Pairoa, 12 degrees along the 309.
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The Fine Young Cannibals and Suspicious Minds, 6th of July, it's Monday morning. All right, the number to call shortly here on CFM, the number to call shortly when I give the go is 0800 CFM Coro. That's 0800 236 267. All right, the second caller to ring in and answer the question will win themselves a Heart Foundation lottery ticket. What road in Whitianga is the Heart Foundation home located? Built by Jenny and Holmes Hauraki Coromandel, what road, street or drive is the brand new fully furnished $1 million home located? If you think you know the answer to that, give me a call in the studio, 0800 CFM Coro, 0800 236 267. The second caller to light up my phone tree will be winning themselves a ticket as long as they answer it correctly. Which home in Whitianga is the Heart Foundation home, that beautiful lottery? Oh gosh, it's gorgeous. Lottery number 163. Answers on our Facebook page. It's the Coromandel CFM. Jack Johnson.

0: It's the Coromandel CFM. You're here with Fabian. Congratulations to Mark, who scored himself a Heart Foundation Home Lottery ticket. Best of luck to you. Hey, I'm going to give away three more this morning. Why not? Stay tuned on your Live and Local, I reckon. In about 30 minutes, I'm going to give away another ticket. Don't forget, our celebration shout-out is coming up in about 4 minutes. If you want to join our celebration shout-out, celebrating yourself or someone in your family, friends or at work, you can do that through the month of July or August right now at our website, cfm.co.nz/celebrations with an S.
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0: 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Trust them to send your love.
1: Yes, indeed. Trust them to send your love, Flowers on Pollen. So great seeing Nicole and the team. Yes, on Friday, I should say. Really nice. What a beautiful shop. So much going on there. And so much going on in today's celebration shout-out. Here we go. Gonna rock around the clock tonight. Bill Haley was born on this day. The Dalai Lama is turning 91 years old. Sylvester Stallone, otherwise known as Judge Dredd, Rambo and Rocky, that's a lot of titles. Rambo, Rocky, Judge Dredd and Sylvester Stallone turning 80 years old today, the big 8-0. Jennifer Saunders, part of French and Saunders and absolutely fabulous. Jennifer Saunders, 68 years old today. And Kevin Hart, the US comedian and actor from Scary Movie 3, from Jumanji and other sequels. A great actor, a great comedian and a great voice. If you're celebrating anything across the plains and the peninsula today, celebrate and pop into Flowers on Pollen. Trust them to send you love, bouquets, giftware, all kinds of good things going on there as well. Pseudo Echo on the way next.
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Coromandel CFM, you're here with Fabian on the clock. 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
2: In this update, torrential rain continues to drench Dunedin as severe flooding unfolds across parts of Otago, paired with snow and icy roads inland. A state of emergency has been declared for the Waitaki district, with more than 20 residents forced to self-evacuate. Foreign Emergency says Oamaru and Mosgiel have been hit hard, responding to about 70 flooding-related call-outs, including vehicle rescues and evacuations. Dunedin remains under a rare red heavy rain warning until 10 a.m. On top of flooding inland Otago, including State Highway 85 from Alexandra to Palmerston, and the Lindis Pass are closed due to snow. New Zealand's economic outlook is looking much more encouraging thanks to the diffusing of the Middle East crisis. ASB's latest economic forecast reveals easing oil prices have reduced the risk of a prolonged inflation shock and put New Zealand's recovery back on a firmer footing. Growing frustrations in Northland's clearance of the Helena Bay slip drag on. The Whangarei District Council now hopes to have at least one lane open by the end of July. That's news.
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7: A new regional economic development plan has the Coromandel Peninsula clearly in its sights, with current initiatives being highlighted. When asked how the Waikato Regional Council project would impact the peninsula, Council Chairman Warren Mayer was quick to point out options, these being the likes of the Auckland Coromandel ferry service to delivering groceries by sea.
8: A lot of our economic development currently for the Coromandel, you know, you think got things around tourism, the blue economy, the aquaculture potential, and we saw that recently with the aquaculture strategy forum that happened in Thames, and the potential future growth, not only of the existing species, but things that are going into seaweeds and sponges, and just the incredible amount of return that could come off. Just some diversity into those sort of spaces. Really interesting piece of work.
7: That is Warren Mayer. You can hear an extended interview with Warren on the CFM website. The first of six public briefings for Coromandel Peninsula residents and ratepayers tomorrow evening on proposed local government reform. Community boards are hosting the sessions aimed at providing residents with background information while at the same time encouraging feedback. Thames is first up tomorrow, followed by Coromandel Colvorm, Tairua and Pawanui on Wednesday, and Mercury Bay and Whangamataura on Thursday. More than 70 bike riders grabbed the chance on Saturday to ride the first 2 kilometres of the Tairua River Trail's North Bank Trail. Those behind the project opened up the section for 2 hours. Hikawai District Trust Chairman Derek Adams said the development of the North Bank Trail was coming along really well. He said the open day gave riders the chance to take in great views and visualise what the finished track will look like. The minor premiership has again been locked in by Waihee, with one round remaining in the Thames Valley Premier Rugby Championship. The 51-12 win over Thames on Saturday has Waihee with an unassailable lead at the top of the points table. Meanwhile, Thames and Pyra were the winners yesterday in women's semi-final games. In Waikato Senior Football League fixtures, both the Thames men and women won by default over the weekend. The women stay in first place on their points table while the men are in second. I'm John Freer. You can keep up to date with all our local news on our app and Facebook site at Coromandel CFM.
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5: Cheers, Lockerbie Estate, 8:36 on the clock. Rain easing to a few showers this morning. Heavy at times, possibly thundery and haily throughout the day. Marine forecast, northeasterly 30, gusting 40, is easing to a 20 knots. Now, we're going to have a northerly 20 developing this afternoon. Rough sea is easing this morning. Thunderstorms are possible out across the waves this morning. Northeast swell 1 metre, rising to 2. Today's high 15 degrees. Currently we are 12 degrees in Coromandel, 12 degrees at Sailor's Grave.
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95.1, 94.0, this is the Coromandel CFM. You're here with Fabian, and yes, I am so keen to give away a brand new, a brand new $1 million fully furnished Jenny and Holmes Hauraki Coromandel have built this stunning three-bedroom property, and I'm super duper keen to give away lots of home furnishing lottery tickets this morning. So here you go. If you can answer this question and call me on 0800-CFM-CORO, 0800-236-267, all you have to do is tell me how many $1,000 of worth of travel can you win for second prize? In case you don't win this fantastic house, because I'm definitely going to win it, I've got my own tickets, ha ha ha. Well, second prize is a bit of a holiday, a worth of travel, a great voucher to spend anywhere. Give me a call if you know the value of the second prize for the Heartland Nation Home Lottery, number 163. 0800 CFM Coro. The second caller will score themselves a free ticket. 0800-236-267. How many $1,000 worth of travel can you win in second prize for the Half Our Nation Home Lottery, number 163? The answer's on our Facebook page. Time for some Kiwi music.

0: It's the Coromandel CFM. You're here with Fabian. Now, I was going to go to my community notices, but the man of our local news has just popped into the studio. How are you doing, John Freer, in the CFM studio?
1: Yeah, good morning, Fabian.
0: I was just telling you how I'm feeling a little bit tired at the moment. You would have just heard me on the phone. We had Joe calling in, who won herself a Heart Foundation lottery ticket by knowing the answer to our question. So that's always exciting.
1: It sure is. I haven't got my ticket yet. Maybe I should try and get one of the free ones.
0: Well, you can't, sorry, but you do need to get your tickets this week if you won the early bird prize draw there, John Freer. But I said, yes, I'm a little bit tired. 2:30, 3 o'clock, I was awake since then because you heard the thunder.
1: No, I didn't hear the thunder. I slept through it, but my wife, she heard it, and apparently. But interesting, Fabian, the thunder and lightning in Whangamata last night, there was actually a house hit by lightning. Nigel Erie, the local fire chief, has put up a post this morning, and he just offered a warning to people that because of the lightning and thunder that was around last night, he was asking, just check your electrical goods. He said, obviously, the house got hit. I'm not sure how much damage there was. But, hey, look, we got quite a lot of local news coming up this week, Fabian. I think that you're talking to Paul Goldsmith tomorrow. He's in Thames. He's holding a public meeting on law and order during the afternoon, so it'll be interesting to see what pops out of that. Pepe Bridge, the official opening of the works program, is tomorrow. So we'll be attending down there. Another one that's of a lot of interest around here is what's happening with both the Gemstone Bay and Hahay Beach short walks. We're due to hear today or tomorrow back from Doc as to what the feedback is about, actually, will they stay open or not. And, of course, we've got local government reform and a bit of a sad one in Mercury Bay today with the funeral of Noel Hewlett. I'm sure that that will be very well attended.
0: I'll definitely be there, John Freer, a very special man to the Coromandel-wide, obviously a councillor in his time and working for everyone, and then a big special treat to the Mercury Bay where we get to honour him today.
1: Yeah, it's amazing the amount of work that some of these people do across our communities. And as you said, he's been a councillor, involved with the community board, and I think he even supported you on your journey around arts and that type of stuff. So, yeah, an amazing character.
0: Now, you said there's a lot going on, particularly tomorrow, with a lot of politicians around. Are we hopeful of, public engagement in this space? Are people going to be turning up and asking questions?
1: Well, particularly around the local government reform, that's what the aim is with what Thames Coromandel Council is trying to do. You know, we've got six meetings this week. We're encouraging the public to come along and actually have their say to fill out the survey. Hauraki District Council has also got a meeting on Wednesday. That's their normal council meeting. Some pretty interesting stuff coming out of that as well.
0: Well, it sounds like you're going to be busy the next 3 or 4 days. And, of course, for more details on those locations for the public consultation and meetings, they're all on our Facebook page, the Coromandel CFM. John Freer, thank you for putting them up.
1: Thanks, Fabian.
0: And thanks for popping in. Hey, we're going to keep the music rolling. It's the Naked Eyes, something I don't have, luckily, in the CFM studio this morning with John.

0: 8:52 and promises with the naked eyes on the Coromandel CFM. Well, the weather, we just heard from John Freer, house struck by lightning in Whangamata overnight, and all that rolling, rumbling thunder, obviously the big storm, so please make sure you are checking your electrics if you are around the Whangamata area. Now, I can almost promise that the public holiday, Matariki weekend, Friday, Saturday, Sunday, the long-term forecast for the next week looks to get better and better and better for Friday, Saturday, to be really sunny and lovely, which is great for a community event, Te Toi o Matariki, a celebration of Matariki through art and community happening at the Matariki Public House in Kuawatunu, coming together with a hotapu ceremony from 6 a.m. on the Friday morning. From 10 till 4, there's a wānanga running in the garden of the hall. 6 p.m. on Friday, I'm looking forward to being there at the bonfire at the Kuawatunu boat ramp. For all details on this and so many more Matariki events for the great New Zealand public holiday, check out our Facebook page, Coromandel's CFM.
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4: 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We're looking at three options: a Greater Waikato option, a North Bay of Plenty option, and an East Waikato option. 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We really do want to hear from you, so please do tell us, which way should we go?
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3: In this update, Dunedin's received well over its monthly July rainfall in the last 24 hours, with Mosgiel the area of most concern. Met Service says Dunedin City has recorded 105 millimetres of rainfall compared to the monthly average of 75. A state of emergency is in place for Omaru's Waitaki district. A rare red rain warning remains for coastal Dunedin and Clutha until 10 a.m. Mayor Sophie Barker says Mosgiel has suffered the most, but with high tide, coastal areas are also at risk.
4: There's a huge amount of rain, much more than we've predicted, and falling in varied and unpredictable ways. But my hat's off to all of those people that pull together in times like this. That's what's really impressive.
3: National says it's targeting growing parts of the world with its latest trade policy. It's promising to attempt 7 new deals in 5 years if re-elected, following the success with India. These are Brazil, Switzerland, Argentina, Bangladesh, Nigeria, Uruguay and the European Free Trade Association. Calls for criminal charges to be considered following potential human rights abuses at Dunedin's Waikare Hospital. Health New Zealand is closing Ward 10A, which has 12 spaces for adults with intellectual disabilities involved with the justice system. Ombudsman inspectors have found compelling evidence of punitive and coercive patient treatment, including one living in isolation for 18 months. Patient voice Aotearoa's Malcolm Mulholland says someone must be held accountable.
5: If half of what the Ombudsman said is to be believed, that amounts to criminal acts being committed against our most vulnerable. Whomever had oversight of that should face prosecution.
3: Emergency evacuations are happening in Guam and the Northern Mariana Islands as a super typhoon approaches. Barbie is expected to make landfall in the US Pacific Territories around midday, with expected winds of up to 257 kilometres an hour. That's news.
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3: In sport, Naomi Osaka has stunned Aryna Sabalenka at Wimbledon to hand the world tennis number one her earliest Grand Slam exit since 2022. Osaka won 6-2, 7-6 to advance to the quarterfinals. Having lost to Sabalenka three times in the past 3 months, the Japanese 14th seed revealed her plan for revenge.
4: I just tried to serve really well because it's grass, and I also tried to get the upper hand in the rallies first, and that just happened to work really well today.
3: Men's third seed Felix Auger-Aliassime won through in five sets, while Novak Djokovic and Jessica Pegula have also progressed. Mexican debutant Isaac Del Toro has won stage two of cycling's Tour de France in Barcelona. Two-time champion Jonas Vingegaard finished fourth to retain the overall leader's yellow jersey. At sport, I'm Jodie Gill.
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5: 9.06, the Coromandel CFM. You're here with Fabian, the guy who came second to last at Grace O'Malley's Irish Inn Super Rugby Picks. But let's get over to our weather. Well, it rained on my parade overnight. Rain easing to a few showers this morning. Hail has hit many places across the peninsula already. It could be heavy at times rain, but hopefully easing all throughout the day. Marine forecast that northeasterly 30 gusting 40 is easing down to 20 knots this morning. That will change to a northerly 20 knots this afternoon. Rough sea easing this morning. Thunderstorms are still possible through the day. Northeast swell of 1 metre, rising to 2. That high, 15 degrees, currently 11 in Wairinga. It is 12 degrees in Whangapoa.
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All right, you're here with Fabian, otherwise known as Captain Generosity himself. And I am feeling generous. I'm really looking forward to giving away yet another Heart Foundation Home Lottery ticket. And I'm going to do it right now. It's an easy question this time. If you want to be the second person to call my studio line in a moment, the number is 0800 CFM Coro, 0800 236 267. All you have to do is answer this simple question. Now, this beautiful Jenny and Holmes Hauraki Coromandel home at 171 Coupe Drive is absolutely stunning. It's valued at over $1 million. How many bedrooms are in this property? If you think you know the answer to that, how many bedrooms in this incredible Heart Foundation NZ Home Lottery, number 163, how many bedrooms? If you can name that, give me a call in the studio, 0800 CFM Coro, 0800 236 267. And the second caller in the studio line will score themselves a Heart Foundation lottery ticket to go in the draw. It's Tina Arena.

0: 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Should have given it to the first, but only one caller came in. 0800 CFM Coro, if you know how many bedrooms in this Jenny and Holmes Hodaki Coromandel home. 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

0: Shaboozy and Jelly Roll with Amen. It is 9:17, and I'm going to stop the music here for a moment because I've had three phone calls in a row, all of them giving me the wrong answer to our question. So here's how this generally works. The answers are all on our Facebook page, the Coromandel CFM, but if you're also going to go and visit heartfoundation.org.nz, where you can find out more about heart research, the money being raised to train people, support people in hardship. It's the number one cause of death in New Zealand with our heart condition. 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And while you're there, you're supporting them. 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And I am still waiting for a person to call me in the studio to name how many spacious bedrooms are in there. One of them includes a walk-in wardrobe. How many bedrooms in this beautiful home that you could win with lottery number 163? Give me a call in the studio. The next caller will get it if they get the answer right. 0800 CFM Coro, 0800 236 267.
1: 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Song

0: Cara Mandel, CFM, UB40, and the way you do the things you do. It's 9:22 on the clock. Finally, we had a correct answer come through. And honestly, the phone lines went mental after I had to hang up on a few people. And the feedback I got from three people who called me with the correct answer, only one of them got it. Well done, Phil in Thames. The feedback I keep getting is, oh, I didn't call the first time because I never thought I'd get through. Well, the phone lines are here in front of me. We're live and we're local here, and we want to celebrate with everybody listening in. So I'm going to give away one more ticket later this morning in about 30 minutes' time. Thank you for staying with us this morning on the Coromandel CFM. Justin Bieber on the way, some Kiwi music with the Mockers. We'll throw in some Nelly Furtado, and the CFM Tide Times are coming up in 6 minutes.
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1: All right, we're on the way to a high tide this morning. 11:20 is the high tide. That's 11:20 for the high tide coming up in a few hours. This evening, a low tide at 5:15. Time for a bit of Kiwi music. Nelly Furtado on the way shortly. 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

0: Nelly Furtado with a great song. But the title of the song I say so often in my home in the evening. Turn off the lights. You don't need that light on. Why have you turned on every light along the hallway? Every bedroom light seems to be on. And I seem to spend a lot of my lifetime, a lot of my energy turning off unnecessary lights, especially with heavier and bigger power bills over winter. I'm probably not alone there. So thank you, Nelly Furtado, for giving me an anthem to sing. Turn off the light. A little bleep there. Now, I want to jump to our community notices thanks to Smart Bins, because tickets are currently selling really fast for Tiradas Kiwi Country Comedy Show. Fundraiser, 100% of the funds raised are going to be donated. So the details here are Tiradas Kiwi Country, rural New Zealand top. It's the 100 objects, so it's rural New Zealand in 100 objects is the theme and style of the show. Now, it's coming up on Thursday, the 16th of July at 6:30 p.m. in the Mangatangi Hall. Now, it's $30 per person. That's barbecue and a show. 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Now, I'm going to try and get Tereira on the line this morning, find out a bit more about his show and learn a bit about his comedic styling as well.
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0: Watching It Burn with Borderline on the Coromandel CFM, the best music variety. And that's a Kiwi band. A lot of great work they're doing, travelling around the world and touring. So we're going to be keeping a close eye on Borderline for the next few years as they really rise up the ranks. All right, we got some Maxi Priest on the way, a bit of Gary White and that epic Dream Weaver with that starkly inspiring introduction. But hey, if you want to add to the best music variety towards the end of the hour, please request a song, cfm.co.nz.
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A Wild World with Maxi Priest, Coromandel CFM. 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It's just around the corner. But for now, though, we're going to jump right back to the 70s with a bit of Gary Wright and Dreamweaver. Could be a bit of a spooky introduction to some people, but we know it's layered in beautiful melodies and a great message. 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
3: In this update, there's a mammoth security task ahead for police, with the leader of the world's most populous country set to touch down later this week. Indian Prime Minister Narendra Modi will fly into Auckland on Friday and leave the following day, roughly 2 months after the New Zealand-India Free Trade Agreement was signed. He's set to hold a bilateral with Prime Minister Chris Luxon, meet business leaders and attend an Indian-New Zealand community event. Luxon says there's a serious security program in place.
4: Massive operational issue for the police, but no doubt about it, very significant police security presence.
3: The mayor is urging Dunedin residents to stay home as rain continues. The city's received well over its monthly July rainfall in the last 24 hours, while a state of emergency has been declared in Oamaru's Waitaki district. Met Service says Dunedin has recorded 105 millimetres of rain compared to the monthly average of 75. Mayor Sophie Barker says the city, including South Dunedin and the student quarter, seem to be coping okay, but they're most concerned about Mosgiel.
5: High tide, that's a worry. And we're also just trying to get people to stay home, don't go out rubbernecking and avoid that unnecessary travel.
3: Meanwhile, multiple southern state highways are closed due to snow and ice, including State Highway 8 from Fairlie to Lake Pukaki and the Lindis Pass. State Highway 85 from Alexandra to Palmerston and 87 to Outram is also closed. Little hope is left for those trapped beneath the rubble 12 days after the Venezuela earthquakes. The death toll has reached almost 3,000, with tens of thousands still missing. Thousands of Venezuelans are sleeping in crowded shelters or outside, with little access to clean water and supplies. Firefighter William Gomez told television network France 24, it's becoming increasingly difficult as the days go by. That's news.
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3: In sport, Norway and Brazil remain in a nil-all deadlock late in their Football World Cup round of 16 match in New Jersey. An early Norwegian goal was scrubbed out for offside, while Brazil then had a penalty saved. Charles Leclerc, first Formula One win in 2 years, has secured a 1-3 for Ferrari at the British Grand Prix. He won ahead of George Russell and teammate Lewis Hamilton.

0: Leclerc has acknowledged the subdued nature of the victory due to the final lap safety car.
1: Unfortunately, the end was maybe not the one I will have dreamt of, but I mean, to win after the last few weekends that have been particularly difficult, all the work that we put into trying to get the feeling back in the car.
0: Liam Lawson finished sixth, equaling his best finish of the season. At Sport, I'm Jodie Gill.
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3: Coromandel CFM chairs Lockerbie Estate. Rain turning to a few showers this morning. Heavy at time, possibly thundery with hail. Marine forecast northeasterly 30, gusting 40 knots, easing down to that northeasterly 20 this morning. That northeasterly will turn northerly 20 this afternoon. Rough sea is easing this morning. Thunderstorms are possible across the waves. Northeast swell of 1 metre rising to 2 metres, with today's high being 14, 15 degrees. We are right now 10 degrees in Tudua, 12 degrees in Hotwater Beach.
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1: All right, it's Monday, 6th of July, and Philip Hart bringing us some great local music. Now, you know the man under Sun Solo. You might also know him as Ben Sun. But Ben, the local artist who does a lot of gigs across the peninsula, is also part of a recording group called Butter. And this is one of their hit singles from 2025. This is Lips by Butter on CFM.
2: Baby, it's your lips. 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

0: about you on the Coromandel CFM. And I've been thinking about tomorrow's show. It's going to be a lot of fun. I'll be broadcasting live from Spa World Coromandel at 5 Moi Wai Road in Whitianga. This is Narelle and Paul's and Spa World. From 8 till 12 tomorrow, I'm going to be there trying out the spas, the swim spa. I'll have a go in the sauna as well. And you can come along and grab yourself a Winter Wonderland bargain with the Winter Wonderland sales in store tomorrow. You can come say hello to me if you like. I'm going to have a wireless microphone, some headphones, broadcasting along with Sam at Spa World, 5 Moi Wai Road in Whitianga tomorrow. 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
0: All right, there is a fantastic event coming up at the Mangatangi Hall on the 16th of July, and details are coming up shortly. Where I'm going to catch up with a Kiwi comedian, and we're going to be talking farming. Loving it. It's Coromandel CFM.

the level 42 on the Coromandel CFM. Morena, you're here with Fabian. I'm going to catch up with Tereira. And we're going to be talking about the Mangatangi Maramarua catchment, a really cool fundraiser happening at the Maramarua Hall. Tereira is doing a Kiwi show. It's called Kiwi Country, Rural New Zealand in 100 Objects. If you were to try and define and sum up in a fun way all of rural Kiwi life in Aotearoa New Zealand, what are the 100 objects that would make your list? It's going to be funny, a comedy show, and a great fundraiser. Catching up with Tereira next.

0: It's the Coromandel CFM. Good morning. You're here with Fabian. I have Tereda on the line. Tereda, how you doing?
1: Look, I'm very good, actually.
0: Well, it's good to hear. I mean, it's been a bit rainy on the peninsula today, thunderstorms overnight, but looking on the horizon, there's a great event that you're involved in supporting some groups in our community. So, Tereda, I understand you're a bit of a comedian. You're doing a bit of a comedy show. Can you tell us a bit about Rural New Zealand in 100 Objects?
1: Yes, look, we put a book out last year called Kiwi Country, Rural New Zealand in 100 Objects, which has sold very well. And then I suddenly thought, I wonder what it would be like as a live show, because some of the objects did come from previous live shows. So we put all 100 into a live show. Initially, the goal was to see if I could get them all into 60 minutes, which meant some objects got a sentence or so. Been performed at the Hamilton Arts Festival earlier in the year, and now I'm taking it around parts of the country. You know, various groups want fundraisers and things, so it's a nice one to have of a, what are we going to be? Approaching spring, late winter, early spring sort of evening.
0: Now, this is Tereda's Kiwi Country, Rural New Zealand in 100 Objects, and you're going to be at the Mangatangi Hall Thursday night, the 16th of July at 6:30 p.m. Now, what should people expect from this evening?
1: Well, they can expect a barbecue because Armstrong and Rural Support Trust are there, so we'll have a great barbecue to begin with. So, and I love having food at a show because it's a different way of people catching up. You have different conversations when you're having a bit of pie. So the ticket price includes the barbecue, and then the show itself is about 70 or 75 odd minutes, and I'll be covering 100 objects. Very funny. There'll be objects that people will know. There'll be objects that people don't know. There'll be stories about objects that people think they know but maybe don't. So it's a nice, fun, glorious celebration of rural New Zealand, really. And in the book, each of the objects was illustrated, so there'll be the images from that. And we just really crack through it. And the great thing about that is there's always a great conversation around what objects people may have included themselves or, you know, other stories that they have relevant to the objects that we have. So, yep, it's just that you don't have to know anything about rural New Zealand. All you really need to do is occasionally, of course, you don't even need to have travelled through it. You can be entirely city-bound and think, you know what, I need to get out and learn more about the country. This is the night for you.
0: All right, so this is also supporting 100% of the funds raised are all going to the Mangatangi Maramarua catchment, who work to support vibrant farming communities in our area. They bring along experts who share industry knowledge. They do a lot of actions to work in the environment space and community outcomes, improving all of that stuff with the Mangatangi Maramarua catchment. So the event, again, with Tereda, having a bit of fun on stage with Kiwi Country, Rural New Zealand and 100 Objects, Thursday, 16th of July, 6:30 p.m. at the Mangatangi Hall, $30 per person, barbecue, a show. It's going to be a fantastic event.
1: Look, it absolutely is. I can hardly wait, actually, because this will only be the second time the show's performed, so people can see it when it's still nice and new as well and fresh. So, no, it should be good. If anyone's curious about it, there's a couple of reviews up online. People really enjoyed it at the Arts Festival in Hamilton, the Garden Festival there. Nice to be doing it in a hall because of the excellent Hamilton Arts Festival. You do it in the Hamilton Gardens there. So we won't have to worry about any rain raining us out. We'll be in a nice warm Mangatangi hall.
0: All right. And if you want to get yourself some tickets and reserve them, go to mmcatchment.co.nz. That's MM for marmalade, or in this case, Mangatangi Maramarua, mmcatchment.co.nz, and register your support. Get your tickets. Get yourself booked in for a fantastic time out. Thanks for your time again, Tereda. Have a great morning.
1: Brilliant. Stage right.

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1: All right, Coromandel CFM, good morning. You're here with Fabian. There is an event coming up Friday, 17th of July, hosted by Te Korowai Hauora o Hauraki. It is a fun, interactive gathering of local health providers, social services, community groups, and all from the local and wider community. This is the Thames Whānau Day Out. 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This is happening at the Thames Civic Centre the last Friday of the school holidays from 10 till 2, the 17th of July. The Thames Whānau Day Out, hosted by Te Korowai Hauora o Hauraki from 10 until 2, Friday, 17th of July. Free for whole families, food, activities and fun. 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Time for a message to my girl. Parramatta CFM.

0: Hello, Goodbye and the Beatles on the Coromandel CFM. A great throwback to the 60s. Well, you're here with Fabian and I'm super stoked. Tomorrow I will be at Spa World Coromandel. 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I'll be broadcasting live and quite a bit of the time I'll be broadcasting, speaking, enjoying the music from inside a spa pool, maybe in a swim spa, in a sauna. Come along and join the action, join the fun. And while you're there, consider maybe getting yourself a spa, swim spa or a sauna. Check them out. The Winter Wonderland sale is on tomorrow from 8 till 12. Come say hello. Number 5 Moiwai Road with Narellan Pools and Spa World Coromandel.
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0: Karen Mandel, CFM, hanging by a moment with Lifehouse. It's been a great show this morning. I've really enjoyed myself. I really enjoyed giving away 4 Heart Foundation Home Lottery tickets. I'm going to give away my last 3 or 4 tickets tomorrow on the Big Breakfast Show, thanks to the Coromandel Lifestyle Centre, 4 stores in one, and always worth the visit. Jude, the studio's yours. Have a good one. 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
1: They say the holy water's watered down, and this town's lost its faith. 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
3: In this update, frustrated residents of the South Island's Waitaki district say they weren't prepared for the scale of flooding they're facing. The district is now in a state of emergency after about 20 Oamaru homes were evacuated overnight and emergency services received about 40 weather-related calls. Waitaki Mayor Mel Tavendale says people are annoyed they weren't aware of what was in store.
4: Well, there's been red weather warnings for a lot of coastal Otago. That was up to Wakawai. And Met Service had confidence that North Otago wouldn't have significant rainfall, so what we've seen has been obviously quite different to that.
3: Many other parts of Otago are also impacted, with Dunedin City Council asking residents to not travel unless necessary. Chris Luxon insists National is the best party for securing trade agreements. The party's promising to attempt 7 new deals in 5 years if elected in Europe, Africa, Asia and South America. Labor says the policy is nothing new, suggesting it's just a continuation of what previous Labor and National governments have already been doing. But Luxon says his government has achieved a lot, with 3 agreements signed in the last 2 years.
5: We've historically been so reliant on a couple of key markets. And now when you talk to our exporters, if they're not making money in the US, they can move it into India or into Europe.
3: Chris Luxon is also standing firm on sticking to New Zealand's nuclear-free stance. New US Ambassador Jared Novelli has joked he'd like to travel back to the 1980s to fix New Zealand's nuclear position. He says he'd like a US aircraft carrier to be able to visit. Chris Luxon says he has made his position clear. Prince Harry will not be joining his wife and 2 children on his visit to the UK next week. Meghan, Archie and Lilibet won't travel to London after it was confirmed the family would not be provided with taxpayer-funded police security. The Duke and Duchess of Sussex had previously accepted an offer to stay in a royal residence. That's news.
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3: In sport, Erling Haaland has fired Norway into the Football World Cup quarterfinals for the first time, scoring twice in a 2-1 victory over Brazil in the round of 16. Norway will either meet Mexico or England in the quarterfinals. Those 2 teams kick off from midday. Fury in Belgium after FIFA cleared US striker Flo Balogun to play in tomorrow's round of 16 World Cup match. The governing body has suspended Balogun's 1-match ban for a year, with no reason provided, after he was shown a red card in the win over Bosnia and Herzegovina. The New York Times reports US President Donald Trump called FIFA President Gianni Infantino and asked him to review the suspension. The Royal Belgian Football Association says it is astonished by the decision and is investigating all potential options. That's sport. I'm Jodie Gill.
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1: Some showers today, possibly heavy at times, and look out, there might be a little bit of hail in the mix. Gusty northerlies and 15 degrees across the region. Tomorrow, rain turns to showers in the afternoon, with those nor'easterlies turning into south'easterlies. 15 degrees for our Tuesday. Checking in with the marine forecast out on the water today. Northeast changing northerly 20 knots this afternoon. Rough seas easing.
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Jude's my name. Good morning. Happy Monday. Goodness me, I don't know about you, but I got woken up by that thunder this morning. Couldn't go back to sleep. It's going to be a long day. Coming up next, CFM's Job Spot. And then at 11:30, I'm going to be replaying a bit of a chat I had a week or so ago with Teresa, the gut lady. So if you're carrying a few extra kilos you'd like to get rid of, or you're dealing with inflammation or ongoing gut health issues, you want to stick around and have a listen to that.

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0: Coromandel CFM with Jude, and I've got the lovely Teresa Johnson in the studio. Now, it's all about gut health, weight loss and wellness on Coromandel CFM this morning. Good morning to you.
1: Good morning.
0: So tell me about your journey. You've had quite a journey, haven't you, really?
1: I have really, yeah. I have always struggled with weight, and about 3 years ago I found a gut health program that my girlfriend got me onto. I actually had a knee injury, so I had piled on a lot of weight.
0: And you couldn't move?
1: No, I was stuck on the couch.
0: Yeah. So how much weight did you lose in your 30-day program? Lying on the couch with a sore leg?
1: Yeah, 10.7 lying on that couch.
0: My gosh, so no gym, no exercise.
1: No, I couldn't really walk, so no exercise.
0: So apart from losing weight and looking fantastic, what are the benefits for you?
1: Oh, the benefits for me was actually feeling good, having energy again. My cholesterol dropped and I got rid of my irritable bowel.
0: So why do you think people actually struggle to lose weight in the first place? Because there's so many diets around, and I'm guilty of dieting. I've tried many things, to tell you the truth. So, yeah.
1: I think it's actually about not having support. When you go on a diet, you're kind of by yourself, you know, all alone. But with our gut health program, we're actually healing your gut. It's not so much a diet. It's a 30 days of actually healing your gut and removing the old fat stores and getting your stomach working again.
0: See, the gut is the kind of beginning of everything, isn't it?
1: Really? Oh, the gut just runs so many things in our body. The gut and the brain are connected. There's so many health benefits besides just the weight loss factor.
0: So can you tell me a quick rundown of what the products are?
1: Well, we've got gut healing products, which actually get your digestive working. They give you energy. They give you the nutrients that you need. There's so many nutrients that we are not getting from food, as our soils are really lacking these days. So give you the supplements to help you heal your gut, and the weight loss comes with it, and you eat foods that you like to enjoy.
0: And what I like about your system is you package them up in little groups, and no guesswork. You know, you're trying to get a supplement and you spend a huge amount of money and you don't know if you've got the balance right, but you sort all that out, don't you?
1: Absolutely. You know, I do a Kickstarter pack, which is 8 to 10 kilos roughly for people in the 30 days, or there's a full pack, which is 10 kilos plus in those 30 days.
0: And you've had some great success stories locally.
1: One of my ladies did my program twice, so that was 60 days, and lost 52 kilos.
0: What the heck? That is a lot of weight. That's incredible.
1: That's huge.
0: Absolutely. So how can people get hold of you?
1: They can reach me on my mobile or my Facebook.
0: Okay, Teresa, so your Facebook is Teresa Collins Johnson, hyphenated name, Teresa Collins Johnson. Hey, appreciate the chat today. It's very exciting for everyone out there that's looking to lose a little bit of poundage.

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1: And if you are a road user, there's going to be new road rule changes soon. Kids up to 12 will be able to ride their bikes on footpaths. I thought they already did. I know I ride my bike on a footpath sometimes. People will be able to ride e-scooters in cycle lanes. Drivers will need to leave a 1.5 metre gap when passing other road users, and drivers will have to give way to buses leaving bus stops. There you go. You're welcome.

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Elton John on your local Coromandel CFM with Jude. Now, I've got Midday Mixtape coming up after news, sport and weather, and today I'm raising a glass to songs with drinks in the title. And the funny thing is, every single one of them happens to be alcoholic. Apparently, no one ever wrote a chart topper about a nice glass of orange juice.